Ella Henderson, Ghost on Magic Radio with the best variety from the 80s to now. How's it going? It's Paul Hayes. Friday morning into the early hours, and Pub in the Park is on this weekend. In fact, it started last night with Jules Holland and the brilliant Roachford and Ruby Turner on stage last night. And this weekend, you can see Gok and Harriet DJing, and Harry Judd and his McFly mates who are performing tomorrow. And tonight, Craig David is there. And of course, you've got the top chefs like James Martin and Cy King. So looking brilliant. Enjoy if you're going to Pub in the Park. And here's the Cause, Runaway on Magic Radio.

Backstreet Boys, As Long As You Love Me on Magic Radio, keeping you going through the night tonight with the best variety from the 80s to now. If you're up late, if you're out and about, if you're maybe on the last night shift of the week, heading towards the weekend, it's good to be with you. And weekends are loads of fun on Magic Radio. If you get a chance to have a listen over the weekend, Kirsty and Phil are Gabby Roslin's guests tomorrow morning from 10. Mel Gedroych back on Saturday evening from 6 with her big kitchen disco show. And You Choose the Music with Anna Richardson on Sunday morning's request show. Have a listen over the weekend. It's Magic Radio. Here's Kate Bush.

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0: key changes in music, isn't it? Boyzone, Love Me For A Reason on Magic Radio. Paul Hayes with you, playing the best variety from the 80s. Now it's good to be with you today into the early hours of Friday. And Devil Wears Prada 2, of course, still big at the box office, as is Michael Jackson's biopic film. In fact, that's really done incredibly well, taking over the box office. It's now the second highest grossing biopic film ever, knocking the Elvis film out of the way. It's pulled in about $577 million worldwide, massive opening weekend. And well, it's only in, at the moment, Bohemian Rhapsody that is ahead of it when it comes to the music biopic film. So there's still time, of course, for it to beat that as well. So if you haven't seen it, still in cinemas. And Michael Jackson, maybe not a surprise, but the most streamed singer on the planet right now. I've got Billie Jean coming up and Charlie Puth on the way. Magic
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0: Morning, it's Magic Radio into the early hours of Friday morning. Good to be with you. It's Paul Hayes playing the best variety from the 80s to now. And this summer, we're sending hundreds of you to the biggest gigs and festivals. And all this week on The Breakfast Show, it's been your chance to win tickets to see Lewis Capaldi in London's Hyde Park. Another chance later this morning from 6. And if you listen to Home Time, you can grab tickets to see Lionel Richie, who's playing live at Sandringham in August. 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And I've got more of the best variety coming up. If you're off to Pub in the Park this weekend, some Gabrielle on the way, Cyndi Lauper and George Ezra. Magic
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Gabrielle, Out of Reach on Magic Radio. I'll play that for you if you're going to Pub in the Park in Marlow this weekend. Gabrielle is going to be performing. It's all looking really good. Craig David tonight and Gabrielle and McFly over the weekend. And chefs like Cy King and James Martin and our very own Gok Wan and Harriet Scott, who are going to be there DJing over the weekend.

How Will I Know on Magic Radio. Morning, it's Paul Hayes into the early hours of Friday, and we play the best variety from the 80s to now. That means 80s Eurythmics, 90s Spice Girls, noughties J-Lo, and we bring it right up today with those great new songs from Benson Boone and Alex Warren, and Like This, the brand new one from Olivia Dean, who's just having the most incredible year. You may have seen her on tour a few weeks ago when she was on the UK leg. It's the Art of Loving tour, and she plays in Oslo over the weekend. Biggest winner at the Mobos this year, best new act at the Grammys, and 4 wins at the Brit Awards. Here's the latest one from Olivia Dean, So Easy on Magic Radio. I could

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0: Paul Hayes. We are keeping you going through the night tonight, playing at the best variety from the 80s to now. That's what we do on Magic Radio. Good to be with you today into the early hours of Friday, 15th of May, and PGA Golf Championship continues in Pennsylvania into the weekend. It's going to be a big old weekend, actually. Eurovision is happening, of course, tomorrow, and FA Cup final at Wembley, and then into the Chelsea Flower Show getting started next week. I've got some Mariah Carey coming up, one of her best ever ballads, Hero, and Justin Timberlake in the next 10 minutes.
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0: It's going to be an amazing Magic Radio Breakfast Show later this morning from 6 o'clock. Gok, Harriet and Harry Judd all together. They're doing a triple header show today ahead of the brilliant Pub in the Park in Marlow, which is already underway. They're all going to be there on Saturday. They'll all be performing. Gok and Harriet DJing and Harry as part of McFly, of course. And it's also going to be your last chance to win tickets to see Lewis Capaldi in Hyde Park this summer as part of Magic Radio's Got Your Tickets. So it's going to be a really good one. Don't miss it. Later this morning from 6, your Magic Radio Breakfast Show. And we go non-stop next for a whole hour with Goo Goo Dolls coming up, Sugar Babes and Spandau Ballet.
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18: 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Now, if you like a challenge, you could spend that all in one go. But why not spread it out? 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So that's your weekend sorted. And the next. Will it be Wingstop? Oh, go on then. Whatever you are craving...

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morning, early breakfast show on Magic Radio, Friday morning, 15th of May. Good to be with you. It's Paul Hayes and Kelly Clarkson. Because of you and the Michael Jackson film, of course, still doing big things at the box office. In fact, it's now the second highest grossing biopic film ever. So it's beaten the Elvis movie and only just Bohemian Rhapsody that's ahead of it at the moment. But there's still time, isn't there? It's absolutely doing the business at the box office. And Michael Jackson now the most streamed singer on the planet with the film out. Because that's what happens, isn't it? You go and see the film and then you just want to listen to all the music all over again and just completely indulge in it. And well, it looks like he's taken over the charts again in America as well with the Thriller album right back up there. Here's Bad, Michael Jackson on Magic Radio.

One of the best Phil Collins love songs. There are plenty of them as well. Against All Odds on Magic Radio. How you doing? I'm Paul Hayes, Early Breakfast Show, as we get into Friday morning. And this summer, we're sending hundreds of you to the biggest gigs and festivals all this week on The Breakfast Show. You could be winning tickets to see Lewis Capaldi in London's Hyde Park. And if you listen to Home Time later with Tom and Kat, you could be seeing Lionel Richie at Sandringham. So listen every day to win at 9:30 and 5:30. And it's 2 weeks today that Take That start their circus tour. I've got their new one coming up, You're a Superstar, after Bryan Adams and Mel C.

0: Taylor, Keep On Moving on Magic Radio. 15th of May, today's Friday morning. I'm Paul Hayes. If you're up early, maybe the alarm's just gone off, or you're already up and out, or maybe coming towards the end of a night shift, it's really good to be with you. And ahead of what should be quite a good weekend, Eurovision, of course, and FA Cup final at Wembley. And into next week, we've got the Chelsea Flower Show starting. And it's next Wednesday, the Kylie documentary is going to be on Netflix. So loads happening. Hopefully some good plans over the weekend. And I've got Roxette coming up. A great noughties one from Lena Marlin, really catchy, Sitting Down Here, and Lionel Richie.
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0: Morning, hey Ting. Early breakfast show on Magic Radio as Paul Hayes playing at the best variety from the 80s to now. And what a show is going to be on your Magic Radio breakfast show in an hour from now. It's Gok, Harriet and Harry Judd. They're all on together doing a bit of a triple header this morning ahead of Pub in the Park in Marlow because they're all going to be there on Saturday. So Gok and Harriet are going to be DJing and Harry performing with McFly. That is looking excellent. So all of them together today, and it's going to be your last chance to win tickets to see Lewis Capaldi in Hyde Park in London as part of Magic Radio's Got Your Tickets. So don't miss the show in just over an hour from six this morning. I've got Goo Goo Dolls coming up, some Sugar Babes and Spandau Ballet all in the next 20 minutes. Magic Radio.
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Ed Sheeran, Thinking Out Loud on Magic Radio, Friday morning with Paul Hayes. Early breakfast show, how are you doing today? 15th of May, ahead of Eurovision weekend and FA Cup final. And quite a bit happening today as well. It's Andy Murray's birthday and K-pop All-Stars at Indigo at the O2 in London. Keswick Mountain Festival gets started today as well, an outdoor adventure festival in the Lake District. And North London Book Fest is on at Alexandra Palace. Lots of events planned there today. And over the weekend, enjoy if you're going.

Seal, Crazy on Magic Radio, always playing the best variety from the 80s to now. I'm Paul Hayes. Lovely to be with you this morning as we get into Friday morning, maybe the last night shift of the week, maybe at the last time the alarm has to go off at this time. It's good to be with you today. And if you're looking for something to watch, season 2 of Rivals lands on Disney Plus today with David Tennant and Aidan Turner and Danny Dyer. And Amandaland, of course, is back. And if you are going to be binge-watching that over the weekend, look out for the convention for Magic Radio in there as well. Here's Pet Shop Boys, Always On My Mind on Magic Radio.

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0: Jennifer Page, Crush on Magic Radio. Early breakfast show. It's Paul Hayes for Friday morning, 15th of May today. And there was a winner, I don't know if you heard, on the Reflex yesterday on the Magic Radio breakfast show, the UK's hardest quiz, but it can be done. And Claire in Essex proved that. Absolutely smashed it yesterday.
1: Think Jay and let's go. Month.
2: June.
1: Car brand.
2: Jaguar.
1: Olympic sport.
2: Judo.
1: Planet.
2: Jupiter.
1: Animal.
2: Jaguar.
1: Easy for you.
0: You are unbelievable.
1: How does it feel to have won the Reflex?
2: It feels an achievement, actually.
0: Oh, the Reflex. What a game. It definitely is an achievement. Go, Claire. Amazing. Winning yesterday on the Reflex. It's back at 7:45 today, and it's going to be a really good show with Gok Harriet and Harry Judd ahead of them all being at Pub in the Park in Marlow on Saturday. So don't miss it. Your Magic Radio breakfast show coming up from 6. I've got Cher and S Club 7 on the way. That's going to be good to start Friday. Magic
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0: was your man. Have a good day and have a brilliant weekend as well. Rolling Gift live tonight in Leicester. Peter Kay at First Direct Arena in Leeds. And we're getting ready, of course, for Eurovision this weekend and FA Cup final and Pub in the Park in Marlow, which is going on as well. Loads happening. Love this time of year, don't you? And it all starts at kicking in. Loads of great stuff going on. And your Magic Radio Breakfast Show is back with Gok, Harriet and Harry Judd this morning. They are all going to be at Pub in the Park in Marlow tomorrow. Gok and Harriet DJing and Harry as part of McFly on stage. So they're all together with your last chance to win tickets to see Lewis Capaldi in Hyde Park this summer. Have a really good day. Magic
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12: Top stories this hour. It's understood the Prime Minister won't try to block Andy Burnham from becoming Labour's candidate in the Makerfield by-election. It's after the local MP quit to make way for the Mayor of Greater Manchester to return to Parliament. Our reporter Owen Ahrens has more.
13: Well, ever since Sir Keir Starmer's job first looked like it could be on the brink earlier this week, all eyes have been on Burnham because he's seen as a potential front-runner in any leadership election. Now he's got the chance to get back into the Commons, but it's anything but straightforward. First, Labour's NEC have got to let him stand. sedan, something they refused to do earlier this year. Then he's got to actually win the seat. No easy feat when Reform picked up dozens of council seats in Wigan in this month's local elections. Then, if he wins, he's got to get the backing of enough Labour MPs, launch a leadership challenge and win that contest. It's only after all that we could see him on the steps of number 10.
12: Meanwhile, James Murray is replacing Wes Streeting as Health Secretary after his resignation sparked claims of a leadership challenge. The US president has hailed a very strong relationship with China as a second day of talks continue in Beijing. Donald Trump says he and Xi Jinping have already discussed trade, saying they were able to settle problems other people wouldn't have been able to solve. He also says they've spoken about the conflict in Iran.
14: We feel very similar, right? We want that to end. And we don't want them to have a nuclear weapon. We want the straits open. We're closing it now. They closed it, then we closed it on top of them. But we want the straits open.
12: Two young people are being treated for meningitis after a student died in Reading. Health officials say the risk to the general public is currently low. Retail figures in Scotland have fallen for a second month running, with economists saying the Middle East conflict is damaging consumer confidence. Total sales dropped by 1.2% in April. And Asda's been named the cheapest supermarket for branded groceries for a third consecutive month. Consumer Group Which has found its standard prices beat the loyalty card deals at Tesco and Sainsbury's.
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12: Sunny spells and showers for much of the UK today. Highs at around 14 Celsius. That's the latest. I'm Becky Cahill.
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0: Well, ain't that just beautiful and calm? It's Mark Cohen and Walking in Memphis. It's Magic Radio Breakfast.
1: I knew it was Mark Cohen. I know, I knew it.
0: Or did you think it was Cher?
1: No. Hey, sweetheart.
0: Hey, sweetheart. Right, shall we welcome our Friday friend? Well, actually,
2: what are you doing here?
0: Listen,
1: I am the guest. I love this. I'm here to be interviewed today.
0: Morning, Harry Judd.
2: Good morning.
0: Whose idea was this?
2: It wasn't my idea.
0: It wasn't mine.
2: I wasn't told about this. I arrived this morning and Gok is here, sat in my chair. I mean, I call it my chair. It's his chair.
0: It's my Friday chair.
1: Did I offer you this chair?
2: He did.
1: Did I say to you, Harry, you sit in this chair?
0: You did.
2: He did.
0: Maybe halfway through the show you can swap.
1: Yeah, we can do that.
2: Look, it's nice. So far, so good. I got a lovely, big, warm hug from Gok.
0: Yes.
2: I'm happy to have the three of us here.
1: I've met McFly many times, right? I never, ever clocked your eyes. Oh. You have got the most incredible
0: eyes. All right. That's not what we're here for, is it?
1: Seriously.
0: You can flirt in your own time.
1: Honestly, I've got to remember to put a bra on today. Harry Styles on the way. As you can see, we've got a jam-packed Friday morning for you. You don't get two here. No. You get three for the price of zero.
0: I might leave.

0: Harry Styles, it's Magic
1: Oh,
0: Million.
1: sorry.
2: What?
1: How about I give you a microphone?
2: How about? Right.
1: And it was so good and so strong.
0: Have you guys been planning this?
2: You never done that.
0: Like, let's get Harry in and not turn his mic on and tell him we're doing a three-way.
3: Harry, we're actually in a different studio, just so you know. We're in the old studio in Golden Square.
1: I should probably explain why we're here.
3: Yeah.
1: Why are we here? No, Pub in the Park tomorrow. It's a bit of a magic takeover.
0: It is indeed.
1: And
0: all
1: so
0: three
1: we thought,
0: of us.
1: Why not do a show together to celebrate that?
0: Yes. Are we all prepared, guys? Are we ready to go tomorrow night?
3: I am so... No.
0: You're always ready. I'm always gigging.
3: I'm ready. I'm fine. Harriet is very ready.
1: Mm-hmm. I'll tell you something, actually. My 16-year-old came down yesterday into the kitchen. I was just running through a few things. And he was like, do you know what? That's really good what you just did there. He said, I'm not worried about you. He said, I was when you were, and he used a word I'm not going to repeat on this. I was like, okay, great.
3: What, when you...
1: Well, when you were bad. He used a different word.
3: Oh,
1: he said, when you were bad, I used... He said, yeah. I worried about you.
3: Yeah.
1: Thank you for that, I think.
0: So he just came down and gave you approval, the teenage approval.
1: Yeah, he said, actually, I'm not worried about you anymore, but I used to be.
3: Yeah, that's because she's got a great mentor.
1: I've heard all about it.
3: Honestly, I am exhausted. It's like I'm busy enough. I'm also coaching DJ Nomix in the corner there.
0: Well, look, hang on. She's playing stadiums now. Have you heard about this?
3: I've heard about the stadium.
0: Right. She's on at 1 p.m. in the afternoon.
1: You can be quiet. Remember, I have control of the mics
3: Seriously.
1: Of both of you.
3: You can't talk to her about it at work. She has to wear a nappy.
1: A lot of pointing. Make me a winner. Mega May. Today, your life could change forever. £350,000 has to be won. Wednesday's winner, Emma, played every week.
4: It just shows you, for anyone out there, this is proof that it absolutely could be your turn one day to think there's no point. There absolutely is.
3: Oh, my God. She sounds like Jeanette Cranky.
1: She'd be delighted with that.
3: She actually does. I thought it was Jeanette Cranky had won Make Me a Winner. That's amazing. Right, listen, if you want to be like Jeanette Cranky and win, then you need to be in the draw. You need to be in it to win it. There's no point in sitting there and thinking, right, I'd like it, but I'm not going to be in it to win it because it's massive. £350,000,
0: you say, Gok. 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
1: 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It's over 18s only.
3: Oh, seriously, someone better call a paramedic because my heart just stopped. Hurry up, lines close at 5 p.m. today. And then Kate Thornton. Oh, we love Kate. She could be calling you. All you got to do is answer your phone. And 350,000 quid... wings its way into your account straight after the call.
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1: Okay, good luck in the studio this morning. I know he has
3: I'm going to have to turn my head to him. I can't look at Harry, him.
0: Give me your glasses, Gok.
1: Harry's favourite song, Kings of Leon, which he likes to shout the title of, is coming up.
0: Is it the sexy song?
1: It is the sexy song. Nice.
3: Don't you say that word in front of me this morning, Harry. Seriously.
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0: She is quite amazing. Cyndi Lauper there, Time After Time. Probably her biggest hit of all time. She sang that at Glastonbury a couple of years ago and we stood there. And it's very, very emotional, I have to say. I'll tell you what is really emotional. It's Friday at Magic HQ because you've got your three in. We're throuppling today. Harriet Scott, Harry Judd, and me, Auntie Gok, here for your disposal.
1: Shall we do the 6:30 wake-up track?
0: Shall we?
1: At 6:34.
2: The wake-up track.
0: You can say throuple.
3: You can say throuple.
4: Stay across your workouts, steps, and sleep.
1: It's not the worst thing you said to Harry so far this morning.
3: Isn't it? It's polyamorous, is that right?
5: Yeah.
0: Yeah. I've got a Toblerone on my leg. Honestly, which is a whole different thing.
3: I'll feel it if you want.
1: Yeah. I tell you what. Well, I'll tell you about the 6:30 wake-up track, shall I?
3: That's not your leg.
1: This was never meant to be a raunchy song, right? The only reason this title is a bit raunchy is because the combination of words and syllables fit in the song. I like to kind of like whistle. I never say the title because I'm far too like prudish for that. But Harry likes to shout it.
3: I do. This song is called Sex on Fire. I think it should have been called Your Sex is on Fire.
1: Yeah.
3: Because, you know, but like you said, it's not actually about sex. It was originally, Set Us On Fire.
0: Don't
3: let me be the reason that you get back to booze and ciggies.
0: I tell you what. The hemline on my 90s has curled.
1: You know, a lot of things could have happened in this mix this morning of the three of us, and I love that we're all here together. Gok actually going a little bit quiet
0: Did you hear what he just said?
1: Do you need me to separate you a little bit more from Harry?
3: Your sex is on fire, guys. Oh my God. Can we just
0: I need a bolster cushion between us in the bed. That's exactly what I need right now.

0: Kings of Leon, it's Magic Radio Breakfast. It's Friday morning. Normally it's just Harry Judd and myself. I would say just, I don't mean it like that. We've got Gok here as well.
1: I'm really tired.
0: Doesn't usually do Fridays. But the good thing is he had a really early night last night in preparation for it.
1: I was in bed at 1:45 this morning, which is a couple of hours ago.
0: So was I, but I had been in there for about 4 hours.
2: I got into bed at 8:45, Gok.
1: Did you?
2: Yeah.
1: I know, I heard you.
0: So we're going to... It's the three of us today. We are celebrating a bit of a Magic Radio takeover of Pub in the Park in Marlow tomorrow.
1: Yeah, Harriet's on it. 2:15.
0: 2:15, to I'm be specific.
1: I'm on 8 yes. tomorrow night. And then Harry and the boys are on at 9:30.
2: Yes, we are.
1: So it's going to be a fabulous day. If you've not got your tickets yet, then 100% you need to make sure that you are down at the park.
0: I saw it kicked off last night. Because I was obviously following them on my socials. I think Craig is tonight. It was the Christians last night.
1: That's right.
2: Craig David's tonight.
0: I think he is.
2: Let's get down there.
0: Yeah.
2: Guys, let's go stay in Marlow.
0: Absolutely. No? Next, we're going to do 1 minute of wisdom, which, as you know, if you're a regular listener, we take it in turns. Then on a Friday, we do offer it up because we love it when our listeners give us a 1 minute. But we also thought, look, the three of us are here together. What could possibly go wrong if we all just have a little snippet?
1: If we can't pull 1 minute between the three of us, then we need to give
2: So I'm allowed back in on you're the 1 minute of wisdom, am I?
0: Yeah.
2: You see what they do? They get me on Fridays.
0: You're allowed 20 seconds. So okay. I've just done the maths. We're allowed 20 seconds each 20 seconds. On the 1 minute of wisdom.
1: Okay. Okay. And look at Harry now. Harry's going through a Woman's Weekly magazine. Looking for inspiration.
2: It's closer,
1: right now.
2: Actually, Gok.
0: And great tunes on the way from Take That, Olivia Dean and Whitney Houston.
1: I love this Olivia Dean track. Have I mentioned that?
0: Yeah, a few times.
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13: It's slightly better news in West Yorkshire. As you'd west on the M62, the carriageway has reopened following an earlier vehicle fire. As per the M1 at Junction 29 for Lofthouse, however, it is still congested back towards Junction 30 for Rothwell. And congestion now in Manchester as you'd west on the M56. Flooding has closed the lane between Junction 6 for Hale and Junction 7 for Bowden. And in Shropshire, the M54 remains closed eastbound from a serious accident from Junction 3 for Albrighton towards Junction 2 for Wolverhampton. That's the latest. I'm Louisa Gale.

0: classic Whitney there. It's Magic Radio Breakfast with Harriet Scott, Harry Judd, and me, Auntie Got. Good morning. It's now time for a very special 1 minute of wisdom.
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0: Now, we've been talking about this all week. It is Mental Health Awareness Week, which is brilliant. It means that we've been talking about, you know, talking and connecting all week long. Harriet and I even went down to a local coffee shop this week, and we were giving out coffees and compliments, which was wonderful. If you want to check out any of that footage, it's on our socials. So we thought today, because the three musketeers, or the 3 degrees, depending if you squint your eyes, are in the building, that we would maybe do the 1 minute together, and we would all talk about the best piece of advice we've ever been given. So, Scotty, I think you're up first.
2: Okay, I will. But then actually, this is actually not what I've been given.
0: Okay.
2: This is just a piece of advice. And it's a short one, given that we're going to share this, but you've used most of the music to set this up. I'm just sorry to make it ugly, but, you know, someone's got to be in charge of this rabble this morning. Make time for friends is my one little piece of wisdom, in that we can all think we are really, really busy.
0: Yeah.
2: We probably maybe have families to look after. You've got your work. You've got a million things to do. But actually, if we're lucky enough to have some friends, let's nurture them and diarize it and stick to it. It's very easy to just sort of say, oh, let's cancel and do it again. But see your friends. They are the giver of life and energy, and they'll make you feel good. That's mine.
0: Thank you so much. Juddy?
3: My turn. I think for me, you know, and a lot of people, there's shame around mental health. And the best bit of advice I ever got was to think of it. So when I saw doctor, he said, think of it like if you were coming to see me with a broken arm, I would heal your arm. We would put a cast on it. We would make you feel better. We'd look after you. He said, it's just the same with your brain. We're going to look after you. There is no shame. There's nothing wrong with it. And that made me feel a lot better about it and understand it in a different way.
0: Oh, amazing. You're absolutely right. And very wise doctor as well. Mine is, my assistant, Chris, actually gave me this piece of advice a couple of years ago. And we've heard this a million different times, but I think it depends where you are in your life when you hear it. But he basically turned around to me and said, you can only do your best. Mm. And it was at a point in my life where I really needed to hear it. And I'd heard that bandied around, but I'd never really understood what the words meant. And so you can only do your best. Stop putting unnecessary pressure on yourselves. And for all of you that may be struggling at the moment, we are here to be your friend.
2: Well, that's beautiful.
0: There you go.
2: This is lovely.
3: And we're just doing our best, aren't we?
2: We are just doing our best.
0: And now we're going to play Take That.
2: Magic Radio Breakfast with Gokwan, Harry Judd, and me, Harriet Scott. We should do this every day.
3: Meh. I like.
0: Oh, yeah.

0: Friday morning. It's Magic Radio Breakfast with Gokwan, Harry Judd and me, Harriet Scott. You've got the three of us. I mean, this is to sort of celebrate. It's a bit of a Magic Radio takeover of Pub in the Park tomorrow in Marlow.
1: Yeah.
0: Maybe this could be a regular Friday.
1: Which is a music and food festival, if you're wondering what that is. It's not just a pub in the middle of a park somewhere.
0: Good to point out.
1: It is a big old event where you can get a hog roast and your ears filled with music.
2: My friend messaged me, said, oh, I'm sorry to hear you're playing pubs these days. But you're right, it's a big old festival. The food is incredible.
1: It
2: right?
1: is really good, isn't it? Yeah. There's hot wings there that a friend of mine, he's actually a DJ, Cash Only, Matt his name is, there's a hot wing station. Let me tell you right now, if you're into spicy sauce, it is so good.
2: I love a bit
1: it
2: of spice.
1: Is, it is my...
2: I'm talking about the food.
1: Oh, I don't think you're talking about me.
2: This guy.
1: I'm thinking, I'm quite exotic, aren't I? Quite spicy.
0: Cass says, morning, guys. What are you trying to do to me? The radio came on, I heard Gok's voice and panicked, thinking it was only Thursday, and I had dreamt a whole day. Great to hear you all. Thank you, Kaz.
1: Oh, thanks, Kaz. Now, coming up, we've not got the Daily Double Dose. Two stories from around the world. What have we got, Harry Judd?
2: We've got the Triple Daily Dose with three stories around the world, because, you know, there's three of us.
0: Oh. Clever.
2: Very clever,
0: someone's
2: right?
0: Someone's thought about this.
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14: Top stories this hour. The Prime Minister could face another day of turmoil after the Mayor of Greater Manchester said he'll stand for Labour in a by-election. Yesterday, Makefield MP Josh Simons quit to potentially make way for Andy Burnham to return to Parliament and possibly challenge Sir Keir Starmer. Work and Pensions Secretary Pat McFadden says the PM just wants to get on with the job.
15: Well, the Prime Minister's got a deep sense of duty to the country. I accept it's been a dramatic week, lots of turbulence, resignations, statements, Josh Simons standing down. And the Prime Minister didn't create any of this, and he's been determined to stay on, do his duty, do his job.
14: James Murray has replaced Wes Streeting as Health Secretary, who quit yesterday. The US President's described his trip to China as an incredible visit. Donald Trump says he and Xi Jinping have made some fantastic trade deals, discussed the war in Iran, and as friends, sorted out some problems others wouldn't have been able to settle. Two young people are being treated for meningitis after a student died in Reading. One of the cases has been confirmed as meningitis B. Laura Safe has more for us.
16: Meningitis is an infection that spreads with close contact and can be serious if it's not treated quickly. The symptoms include a high temperature, cold hands and feet, and a rash. Earlier this year, there was a large outbreak linked to a nightclub in Kent. Now, the UK Health Security Agency says it's getting in touch with close contacts of three cases in Reading and offering antibiotics as a precaution. It says the risk to the wider public currently remains low.
14: The number of childline counselling sessions about online sexual abuse has jumped by over a third in the last year. The NSPCC says it delivered 2,400 of them between April 2025 and this March. And finally this morning, if you happen to have a butterfly preference, then you're being urged to cast a vote. Butterfly Conservation is looking to find out which of the insects is the nation's favourite.
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14: Sunny spells and showers for much of the UK today. Highs at around 14 Celsius. That's the latest. I'm Becky Cahill.
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0: is Daniel Powter on Magic Ready Breakfast with me, Harry Judge, Gogwan and Harriet Scott.
1: Hi, guys.
2: That song is from a TV show.
1: Okay, Harry, Gok
0: some
1: does
0: nice
1: this.
0: Trivia there.
1: Gok does this.
0: You're going to share us?
1: Because he likes to have a fact when he doesn't have a fact.
2: And I don't have a fact,
0: you don't
2: so
0: have
2: I make it up.
1: Clutch at straws. I mean, are
2: that,
1: you even going to give us...
2: That song was the song used on Auf Wiedersehen Pep.
1: Okay, it's time for your daily triple dose because there's three of us this morning. Three stories from around the world you need to know about.
2: Buckle in, people. You're first up, Scotty.
1: First up. It's Eurovision tomorrow night. We now have the final lineup because last night was the semi-final. Did we all watch it?
2: Yay!
1: Delta Goodrum has rocketed Australia into the final with her song Eclipse. Meant to be gorgeous, not heard it. I mean, she, of course, is hugely famous. Had a big career here in the noughties. I haven't got time to go into it now. Odds on favourite to win. The celebrity entrant fared better than San Marino and Boy George, who crashed out earlier in the week. Obviously, we have to cheer on Sam Battle, a.k.a. Look Mum, No Computer, the UK entry, with Ein, Zwei, Drei. Come on, let's hear it.
2: Pepperoni!
1: You know, it's very Eurovision.
0: He kicks his leg up in the air when he says pepperoni as well for extra.
2: So do I.
0: Spice. No, it's funny enough.
1: He performed last night with a giant synthesizer and dancing furry televisions. You know, and he's rocketing up the odds after last night's performance. Look, we might not win, but there's a freedom in that. He's even said himself he's just there for the fun and even has had a T-shirt made that says, look, Mum, no points if the worst happens.
2: See, I like that because I think when it comes to the Eurovision, you have to go in really, really fun. If you go in serious about it, like, I don't want any sets, I don't want any lighting, I'm just going to wear a vest and a pair of jeans, you're like, oh, come on, don't take it that seriously. It's Eurovision. Anyway, it's my turn now. Now, unfortunately, the weather this weekend isn't looking too fantastic. A lot of showers across the UK, plus it's going to be a little bit cold. But maybe that's not the weather's problem. Maybe it's our attitude.
1: Go
2: hear me
1: on,
2: out.
1: Go
2: a
1: on.
2: Dutch university, which you obviously attended in your Dutch years.
1: Yes,
2: yeah,
1: of course.
2: Has just finished a 2-year study into our perception of temperature. And it turns out that if you pretend it's warmer than it is, then you actually start to believe it feels warmer. I can't believe they wasted money on this. So it's all in your mind. Leave your chunky jumpers at home this weekend. So if you imagine, so this is called mind over matter, isn't it? Okay, I'm dating Harry Jones. I'm dating Harry. Oh my God!
0: It doesn't
2: oh
0: work
2: my God.
0: With those things, Garth.
2: It does.
0: Wait, are you telling me it's going to be cold just for tomorrow?
1: God, I don't think it's not that
0: matter.
1: Bad.
0: It's not that
1: it doesn't
0: bad
1: matter.
0: It's our first date.
2: I-N-G.
0: It's our first date tomorrow, Gok.
2: It is our first date
0: in
2: tomorrow.
0: Marlow. Where are we going?
2: Where are we going? I don't
0: pub
2: know. But
0: pub? On a, I know, nice
1: Harry
0: pub.
2: I'm wearing a bikini.
1: Don't get distracted by the naughty boy in the class.
0: Okay. I've got some news for you, Harriet. For the first time ever, the World Cup is going to have a halftime show. And yesterday, they announced who's going to be performing. We've got Shakira, we've got BTS.
1: I love them.
0: And we've got Madonna.
1: No!
0: Yes, but they've only got a short amount of time. They're going to have to share some stage time. So, halftime of football, as you two know, is...
1: 15 minutes.
0: 15 minutes, thank you very much. So they've got 11 minutes total, so they're going to have to do a medley. How do we feel that Madonna is going to be sharing a stage?
1: Well, look, she shared a stage with Sabrina Carpenter, but fair enough, it was Sabrina Carpenter's set.
2: And it wasn't 11 minutes.
1: No.
0: No,
2: exactly.
1: What do I think? I think that she probably doesn't want to share, but, you know, it's Shakira, who is World Cup royalty, and BTS, who are insane.
0: And how do we feel about music at the World Cup halftime final?
1: More interesting than the football.
0: Gok?
2: I don't know. I don't think I've ever watched it.
0: Will you watch it now?
2: Yeah, because I love a Jive Bunny remix. So I am all over
0: that's a
2: that
0: good idea.
1: What do you think, Harry?
0: Yeah, not for me. Like 15 minutes in football fight is stressful. You need a break.
1: Yeah.
0: Get to the loo, make a cup of tea.
2: I think we should start a petition right now to get Tiffany up there as well, singing this song just on her own. That would be an amazing World Cup halftime final thing.

0: If you are not doing the hand movement right now to this song, which is famous from this song, of course, that's Tiffany. I Think We're Alone Now. Do you know what? She wasn't a one-hit wonder. She was the hit wonder, as far as I'm concerned.
1: I bought the album in the 80s.
0: Did you?
1: And there was track three. This will go with you.
0: Were you
1: also
0: wearing
1: the
0: that outfit when you bought it?
2: I thought you looked great today, Harriet.
1: Oh, thank you, Harriet.
0: Because you two are dressed exactly the same.
2: Are we on a jeans t-shirt?
1: Jeans and a t-shirt.
2: Yeah.
1: Look, it's just like 80s. It's got a little bit of sparkle.
0: It's very soft rock in here, let me tell you, everyone.
2: I did feel... I thought this morning, normally I just whack on some, your tracksuit bottoms and a hoodie, and I thought Gok's going to be here. What am I going to wear?
1: Pressure.
2: And I thought, don't overthink it, just wear your t-shirt and jeans,
0: so
2: Harry.
0: So you woke up late then?
2: Oi!
0: Right, okay then. Today, your life could change forever. £350,000 has to be won. On Wednesday, we had a winner who is Emma.
3: It just shows you, for anyone out there, this is proof that it absolutely could be your turn one day to think there's no point. There absolutely is.
1: Well done, Emma. Get in the draw now for your chance to be our second winner of the week and take home a massive £350,000.
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0: You're so annoying, Harry.
1: What, Harry? Why is Harry annoying?
0: Because so, you're good at this. You're really. I'm slightly annoyed by it because you are. You look like this.
2: We're trying to make.
0: I'm still speaking.
2: We're trying to make some winners, Gok.
0: I'm still speaking. You look like this, and you're good at your job, and you also know how to beat things with sticks. Oh my god.
2: Back in the game. Come on, Gok.
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0: Harry's blushing. hurry up. Lines close at 5 p.m. today. Then Kate Thornton could be calling you. 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
2: It's been a long time since someone flirted with me, Gok, okay? Just let me enjoy it. So you can enter. Remember, just send
0: really
2: a text.
0: Blushing.
2: 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And good luck.
1: Good luck.
0: Oh,
1: good luck, Harry.
0: Don't you do that to me. 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
21: Problems this Friday morning in Shropshire for the M54, which remains closed eastbound from this morning's serious accident between Junction 3 for All Brighton and Junction 2 for Wolverhampton, with traffic being diverted by the A41 Newport Road. Anchors in Northamptonshire now should west on the A14, an overturned vehicle partially blocking the carriageway between Junctions 9 and 8, the Kettering exit. Anchors in West Sussex heading south on the A23 out of Crawley this morning. They're holding the traffic there following a collapsed manhole, as well as the M23 at Junction 11 for Pease Pottage.

0: Because have you sabotaged Harry's headphones?
1: Yeah,
0: he can't hear
1: them
0: anything.
1: Off. Can't hear a single thing.
2: Oh, there we go. I can hear now? Through one ear. That's fine. That's
0: sorry
2: fine.
0: About
2: it's
0: that.
2: Good.
1: There you go. Congratulations, Elton John. He raised $9 million yesterday at a huge cancer benefit where he was, Liz Hurley was hosting it, and he did a surprise performance. So $9 million helping people live with cancer. So well done, Elton.
0: That
1: nice
0: Elton.
1: To know that you are still
0: wonderful.
1: Doing a good job out
0: yeah.
1: there.
0: Yeah. It is Magic Radio Breakfast with Gok Wan, Harry Judd, and me, Harriet Scott. It is the three of us. This may be the only time this happens. I don't
1: no.
0: know. How are we feeling about it?
1: Well, it's my day off, so I'm essentially I'm doing overtime.
0: Mm-hmm.
1: And so for you two, you have to be here because it's your job. For me, I don't have to be here, but I am loving it. And so I don't want to do it all the time.
0: Why have you turned that into something that sounds like you, Harry and I don't want to be here?
1: I didn't.
0: You did?
1: No, I didn't.
0: You said you two have now, to
2: come
0: be
2: on.
0: Here because it's
2: no,
0: your job.
2: No, I did
0: you
2: not.
0: Made it very,
2: come on.
0: You know.
2: Hang on, is this why Gok doesn't do Fridays normally? Because it gets the end of the week. You
0: yeah.
2: start getting a bit ratty.
1: I'm exhausted.
2: You start arguing.
1: I'm shattered.
0: I would
2: calm
0: be here
2: down,
0: even
2: YouTube.
0: If I wasn't told
2: listen,
0: I'd be here.
2: Not only have you got to be together on a Friday, you've got to be together tomorrow as well, okay?
0: Yes.
2: So just calm down.
1: Is it, Harry, does it feel a little bit like your husband and your
2: lover?
1: Yeah.
0: Yeah.
1: Yeah,
0: well,
2: who's who?
0: I don't think I should call either of you my lover.
1: Oh. Oh.
0: Well, okay, Gok, then you are fine. No. I'm
2: okay,
0: not
2: well, let's play Snog, Marry, Avoid.
0: No, let's not do that. Let's not do that. Any of that.
1: Tomorrow, we are all of us, performing at Pub at the Park in Marlow.
0: Spin the bottle.
1: Now, I don't drink anymore, thank you. That's why we're all here.
0: Sorry.
1: Pub in the Park.
0: Nothing.
2: We're supposed to be talking about Pub in the Park, not spinning the bottle, guys.
1: Go on, Harriet.
0: Okay, loads of great food, loads of great acts at Pub in the Park. I think there are still some tickets left if you want to see us. Just Google Pub in the Park, get some tickets. I'm DJ, so Gabrielle is headlining tomorrow. Actually, I've got to be careful. I can't use words like headlining because as you'll see, we'll get into all kinds of trouble.
1: Yes,
0: Gabrielle is headlining in the afternoon, right? And I'm DJing ahead of her. Okay, McFly are headlining in the evening.
2: Yeah,
0: and
2: they
0: Gok
2: are.
0: Is DJ.
2: Gok, are you supporting McFly tomorrow? This
0: back.
2: Is big for you.
0: Come back.
2: This is big for
0: it's
2: you.
0: Big what? Deal. Are
2: it's
0: you
2: a big
0: nervous,
2: deal.
0: Gok?
2: He's supporting McFly. This is his big break.
0: Come back.
2: He's just telling me how he's been doing it for 15 years, and finally, he has his big break. Supporting McFly in Marlow.
0: Okay, so it's Magic Radio Breakfast with Harry Judd and me, Harriet Scott, your usual Friday sit-down.
1: Just so you all know, I'm going to give you an exclusive now, everyone.
0: Mm.
2: Go on, what's your excuse?
1: Harry Judd dyes his eyebrows. There you go. There you go. I've just said it.
2: Now, listen
1: Daily
2: here.
1: Mail, if you're on.
2: If it was just me DJing, you would be headlining. It takes four McFly members to get on top of Gok.
1: What?
0: Hey! Shall we play?
1: Happy birthday to me.
0: Shall we play the lady who is headlining the afternoon session of Pub in the Park? She is your hero, Gok. She is mine too. She's going to be incredible.
1: I love her. And do you know what? I've heard she's also going down early to go and support you. She's going to go and see you as well play early. She's told me.
0: That's amazing.

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2: Don't you love it? Oh, it's so good!
0: 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It feels good to Geico.

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1: It's about her fourth song in.
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1: But also, I think if you go to magicradio.co.uk, there's also a link there.
0: There may well be.
1: There you go.
0: There may well be. It's Magic Radio Breakfast with Gokwa and Harry Judd. Me, Harriet Scott. We're all together today because it's a bit of a Magic Radio takeover of Pub in the Park tomorrow. Harriet. This happened yesterday on The Reflex. Have a listen. Think Jay and let's go. Month.
3: June.
0: Car brand.
3: Jaguar.
0: Olympic sport.
3: Judo.
0: Planet.
3: Jupiter.
0: Animal.
3: Jaguar.
0: Car. Yeah. For you.
2: You are unbelievable.
0: How does it feel to have won The Reflex?
3: It feels an achievement, actually.
4: The Reflex, what a game.
1: That's
4: so cool.
1: It was so exciting. It was, honestly, I had to wear a tenor man afterwards. It was so exciting.
0: I don't even know what that is.
1: It's for men if you wet yourselves.
0: Okay.
1: You know when you sneeze? At my age.
0: And mine.
1: Yeah, or anything, actually. Just any sudden move.
0: If you'd like to play The Reflex, call us.
1: 03444 777 888. You could bag yourself £500.
2: Yes, you can. Lines close in 5 minutes, so 7:46. Give us a call. We want another winner, don't we?
0: That would be nice. Well. That would be great.
1: That would be a great Friday, actually, wouldn't it?
0: Mm-hmm.
1: Another winner.
0: Brilliant tunes on the way. Bit of Phil Bailey and Phil Collins and Ace of Base. 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
17: Queues now in Somerset, as you'd north on the M5, an accident partially blocking the exit slip to Bridgewater South on the A38 Taunton Road at Junction 24. And length delays in Surrey, as you'd north on the A3 towards Guildford. The carriageway now blocked from this morning's accident at Compton. And you've got queues in Northamptonshire, as you'd west on the A14, an overturned vehicle partially blocking the carriageway between Junctions 9 and 8, the Kettering exits. And problems in Shropshire this morning for the M54, still closed eastbound from this morning's serious accident from Junction 3 for All Brighton to Junction 2 for Wolverhampton.

0: is Ace of Base on Magic Radio Breakfast with me, Harry Judd. We've got Gokwan and we've got Harriet Scott.
1: Hi.
2: Gok, you went for the Three Musketeers. I like that, but I think maybe we need some other suggestions.
3: Okay.
2: Yeah.
3: So what are you thinking?
2: I'm not thinking. I'm asking the listeners maybe to throw us some ideas.
1: Okay.
3: Lovely. Yeah?
1: Yes.
3: 3 degrees we've got.
2: 3 degrees, yeah.
3: What else comes in a throuple?
1: I don't know.
3: Well, I can tell you.
1: Yeah, no, I know. I'm not mentioning any names.
3: Okay.
1: Well, yeah. Okay, let's play the reflex. That's a work in progress.
2: Right, this morning we got Francesca in South East London. Good morning, Francesca.
4: Good morning, Harry.
2: Who have you got with you this morning? I'm Harry and Gok.
1: Hello,
2: yes.
1: Morning.
3: I'm here
1: Hello.
3: As well, Francesca.
4: Hello, Gok.
3: Hello, darling. How are you, babe?
4: I'm all right, thanks.
3: Wonderful.
4: I've got my children here, Harry.
2: Hi, Harry.
1: And I've got
4: Holly.
1: Oh, hi, good morning, Holly. Guys.
4: Yeah.
3: Good morning. So then, you are obviously here to play the reflex, but what are you going to do after that? What's your Friday looking like?
4: I've got sports day today for Harry.
1: Oh, nice.
4: Yeah.
2: Okay, big question for you, Francesca. Mother's Day race, are you doing that?
4: I mean, I have to, right? I'm going to do it. But.
2: Okay, just warning, be careful, because over the past couple of years, I've seen a few viral moments with the mum's race, where some mums take it too seriously, they run too fast, they fall over and split their skirt.
1: Oh, yeah. No.
4: Yeah. No, we don't want to do that.
3: You need me there, Francesca. If I was there, I'd be there with my needle and thread.
1: This feels like something out of Amanda Land.
3: What is a Mother's Day race?
2: Well, it's the mum's race. Yeah. So sports day, they do the dad's race, the mum's race at the end. All the dad's race and then all the mum's race.
3: Oh, do they?
2: Yeah. And I come fourth. I came third last year, Francesca.
1: Well, which is it? Is it fourth or third?
2: Well, fourth the first year, and then I came. One of the top three from the year before was injured, so I jumped onto the podium.
3: Do you know what, Harry? I can condense that down for you.
2: Yeah.
3: You can just say you didn't come first.
1: Right, Francesca.
2: There were 40 dads, guys. Third is not
1: Francesca,
2: bad.
1: Francesca, help me out. It's chaos in here.
3: 40 dads? I'm in.
1: Okay, right.
4: Can Harry say a quick hello to you all?
2: Oh, please.
4: Hello.
3: Oh, hi, Harry. Hi, Harry. Right, okay, listen, down
1: to
3: business.
1: I have a question for Harry.
3: Go on.
1: Harry, what are you doing in sports on Sports Day today?
4: What are you? Say that again, Harriet.
1: Harry, what are you doing for Sports Day today?
5: Egg and spoon.
1: Yeah.
4: Running.
1: Yeah.
4: Bean bag.
1: Amazing. Well, good luck.
2: Good luck, Harry.
3: Harry is so cute.
1: It's beautiful.
3: I think I've just grown ovaries.
1: Gorgeous. Francesca, it's 10 seconds to name 5 things. You'll have to begin with the same letter. No time to think. Just answer with a reflex.
3: If you win today, okay. Francesca, you're going to bag you and your family £500, which means you don't need to go to the sports day race. You can go for lunch.
1: Don't say that.
4: And okay, great.
1: Harry, what's the prize?
2: You mean the letter?
1: No, the letter.
2: Yes, the letter of the day, Francesca, is, are you ready? It's K. It's K for kilo.
4: Yeah. K for kilo. Okay.
1: Okay. Francesca, let's all cut out the noise. You and me both.
4: Okay.
1: Can you hear me?
4: Yes, I can.
1: All right. Think K and let's go. Band.
4: Killers.
1: Musical instrument.
4: Kettlebell.
1: E-reader.
4: Kindle.
1: Country.
4: Kenya.
1: Doghouse.
4: Kennel.
3: Oh, well.
4: I got it.
1: You didn't, but you were incredible.
3: You were really good.
4: Thank you.
3: But just be careful.
2: How long have you been playing the kettlebell for?
4: really long time.
1: I bet you could with your drumsticks, Harry.
2: Look, Francesca, you did amazingly well. Let's say you got 4.
4: I played a couple of years ago when Ronan was on and I only got 1. So I feel like
3: that's way better. Well done.
4: And the kids were quite disappointed. So, you know, I didn't win, but I got there. Nearly.
3: Well, you're out there, Harry.
2: And win the Mother's Day race today.
4: Thank you.
2: Good luck.
1: Bye, Francesca.
3: Bye.

0: The world we're gonna make.
1: Sarge.
2: It's Pink and a Million Dreams. It's Magic
1: Harder.
2: Radio
1: hang on,
2: Breakfast.
1: Hang on,
3: harder,
2: with
3: Harry.
2: Gokwan, Harry Judd,
1: oh my God,
2: and me,
1: good.
2: Harriet Scott. So that Aye. Is, I feel the need to explain. There's a shoulder massage going
1: oh,
2: on
1: so,
2: in the
1: you're
2: studio.
1: Really good.
2: Coming up,
1: told
2: One
1: you.
2: Direction, Eurythmics. We're all three of us together.
1: Relax your
2: because
1: shoulders,
2: we are
1: Scott.
2: Celebrating the fact
1: oh,
2: that
1: yeah.
2: we're all taking over Pub in the Park
1: oh, yeah.
2: tomorrow.
1: Oh, yeah.
2: We've got the last pair of tickets up for grabs for Lewis Capaldi. Either of you can jump in at any point.
1: No, we're busy, sorry.
2: Oh, yeah. We're also going to play Pole Position, which
3: yeah.
2: will be fun.
3: Oh, deeper.
2: And Rory has a message. Oh, he thinks we should be called Destiny's Children. I like that.
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23: The top stories this hour. It's understood the Prime Minister won't try to block Andy Burnham from becoming Labour's candidate in the Makerfield by-election. It comes after the local MP stepped aside, potentially paving a way for the Mayor of Greater Manchester to return to Parliament. Our reporter Owen Arrant has more.
24: Well, ever since Sir Keir Starmer's job first looked like it could be on the brink earlier this week, all eyes have been on Burnham because he's seen as a potential frontrunner in any leadership election. Now he's got the chance to get back into the Commons, but it's anything but straightforward. First, Labour's NEC have got to let him stand, something they refused to do earlier this year. Then he's got to actually win the seat, no easy feat when Reform picked up dozens of council seats in Wigan in this month's local elections. Then if he wins, he's got to get the backing of enough Labour MPs, launch a leadership challenge and win that contest. It's only after all that we could see him on the steps of number 10.
23: Meanwhile, James Murray is replacing Wes Streeting as Health Secretary after his resignation sparked claims of a leadership challenge. The US president hailed a very strong relationship with China as the second day of talks continue in Beijing. Donald Trump says he and Xi Jinping have already discussed trade, saying they were able to settle problems other people wouldn't have been able to solve. He also says they've spoken about the conflict in Iran.
25: We feel very similar, right? We want that to end. We don't want them to have a nuclear weapon. We want the straits open. We're closing it now. They closed it, then we closed it on top of them. But we want the straits open.
23: Two young people are being treated for meningitis after a student died in Reading. Health officials say the risk to the general public is currently low. Retail sales in Scotland have fallen for a second month in a row. They dropped by 1.2% in April, with experts partly blaming low consumer confidence on the war in the Middle East. And Sir James Dyson and Sir Jim Ratcliffe have once again been named as some of the wealthiest people in the UK. The tech entrepreneur and Manchester United co-owner feature on this year's Sunday Times Rich List.
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23: Sunny spells and showers for much of the UK today. Highs at around 14 Celsius. That's the latest. I'm Becky Cahill.
21: Magic

0: not? It's a I've got a great remix of this. It always goes down very well. The audience love it and they sing along to it. So if you're going to be at Pub of the Park tomorrow seeing all three of us, then you expect to hear that.
1: But are you going to play Jean-Michel Jarre?
0: I love Jean-Michel Jarre.
1: I may
0: Jarre.
1: Give up
0: I'm a
1: my
0: big
1: set
0: fan.
1: To an entire ode to Jean-Michel Jarre moment and a bit of Enya. Who knows? It's Magic Radio. Oh, sorry,
2: I mean,
1: Harry Jarre.
2: Yeah, you wouldn't have heard that, guys, listening. You know, I offered a lot in that conversation. Honestly, what I said back then was really funny, but...
1: I'm sorry, I'm not used to putting up three microphones,
2: don't worry about
1: Harry.
2: It.
1: And it is actually your day.
2: It is
1: yeah.
2: my
1: it is your
2: day, God damn it. I was actually going to say, if you're there tomorrow, you'll also be hearing some jokes from Gok as well, because he's been telling me about his DJ sets.
0: Yeah, I can't help myself. Just give me a microphone. I need to have a chat, unfortunately.
1: We're going to play Pole Position.
2: Okay, here we go. We've taken information from those surveys that polling companies do from time to time on the public, and we've blanked out the answer, and we all have to guess what it is. So the sentence is, when you lend someone a blank, is it acceptable for them to blank? What have you got for me, Gok?
0: Well, here's some stats that might help you out. 56% of people say it's fine. 44% of people say it's not acceptable. I think it is. When you lend someone money, is it acceptable for them to keep it?
2: How much are we talking?
0: Well, it depends on how close you are with them, doesn't it?
2: Okay, Harriet, what are you saying?
1: Okay, I think it's if you lend someone a book, is it acceptable for them to fold the pages over? No, get a bookmark.
2: Okay, yeah. When you lend someone an item of clothing, is it acceptable for them to just keep it?
1: Okay, all good.
0: Oh, well, listen, well, we want your answers. We don't know, as that's why we're playing along with you. We will reveal later on what the correct answer is. It's just for funsies. It's not for winsies. So let us know what your answer is. 03444 7888.
3: Let's go, girls.

0: microphones up. We're all good. It's Magic Radio Breakfast with Gogwan, Harry Judd and me, Harriet Scott, this morning. Good luck for everybody taking GCSEs. We're in the thick of it at the moment. My son has history this morning. Really great to get a phone call about 5 minutes ago saying, can I have some money for a line bike?
1: He'll be fine.
2: He'll be fine.
0: School, he's on his way.
2: But also as well,
0: oh God,
1: he works well under pressure. The adrenaline will be pumping. He'll get into that exam room. All the brain will be firing. He'll be
0: but
1: good.
0: But just, you know, he's worked hard. And I just, it's hard being here, but maybe I should have been there.
1: Look, I didn't work that hard and I got a B in history, so... If he's worked hard, A star.
2: I've not got a single GCSE and he could end up like me. That doesn't help, does it?
0: No, it does. It does help. Make me a winner. Mega May. So today your life could change forever. £350,000 has to be won. Wednesday's winner, Emma, played every week.
3: It just shows you, for anyone out there, this is proof that it absolutely could be your turn one day to think there's no point. There absolutely is.
2: I know that Emma booked a holiday. I can tell from her voice, the first thing she did was book a holiday.
0: Yeah.
2: You have a think now. What would you do if you won £350,000 tonight? What is the first thing you would buy?
1: And after you've been thinking about that, you need to get in the draw, send a text, text the word WIND, 61054. 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
0: 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It's over 18s only.
2: Yeah, hurry up.
0: This show should be over 18s only.
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20: Long delays in Shropshire this morning. At east on the M54, the carriage way remains closed following a serious accident from junction 3 at Albrighton to junction 2 for Wolverhampton. And long delays in Northamptonshire, as you west on the A14, an overturned vehicle partially blocking the carriage way between junctions 9 and 8 for Kettering, with queues back towards Findon at junction 11. They're holding the traffic anti-clockwise on the M25 to move a broken down lorry just after junction 29 for Romford. And lengthy queues in Surrey heading towards Guildford as the A3 remains partially blocked northbound from this morning's accident at Compton.

0: Maroon 5 there, Girls Like You. Maroon 5 going on tour of Southeast Asia for the whole of this year.
1: Thing is, last time you said that, you made
0: true.
1: It up.
0: Okay, I made it up again.
1: Fine, I just think we should maybe.
0: The thing is, I do that because I've never got any information and Harriet's got loads.
2: That's why the people are going to be at home Googling.
0: They're not going on tour. Okay. We're playing Pole Position. We've taken information from those surveys that polling companies do from time to time. We've asked you this question. When you lend somebody blank, is it acceptable for them to blank?
1: Mm-hmm.
0: 56% of people think it's acceptable and 44% think it's unacceptable.
1: Okay. I suggested a book. Is it acceptable for them to fold over the pages? No.
0: Yeah. I said money. You lend them money and then they keep it without paying you back.
2: I said clothes. You know, you lend them a hoodie. Is it okay for them just to keep it? You know?
1: No, it's not.
2: Okay, okay.
1: Phil says, hey guys, is it when you lend someone a microphone, is it acceptable to...
2: To not turn it on.
1: All right, Phil.
2: Thanks,
1: it's
2: Phil.
1: It's just happened a few times. I'm just not used to three of us being
2: Someone's
1: here.
2: Got my back.
0: Peter in Ramsgate said, when you lend someone your car, is it okay to keep the petrol, as in not fill it up? Oh, yes. That's a good one.
2: Always offer to pay for the petrol.
0: Yeah, always.
2: Diane says, when you lend someone money, is it acceptable to charge interest?
0: Yes.
2: Are you actually... that sounds like my dad.
1: Does he do that?
2: Yeah. Be charging you interest on that 50p you owe me.
1: Leona says, morning, when you lend someone some shoes, is it acceptable for them to return them with mud all over them? Or is that just my best friend, Abby, who does that sort of behaviour?
0: Oh, look at that. She's coming for you, Leona. She's coming for you. Rob said, this is for us oldies, so not for me and Harry. You lend someone a when you lend somebody a VHS tape and they don't rewind it.
2: What's
0: when
2: a
0: they
2: VHS give, tape?
0: Okay, what is it, Harry?
2: What's a VHS tape? I've never heard of that.
0: A Betamax. What is it?
1: No one got it right. Okay. No one got it right. Whoa. No, hold on. Someone got it right.
0: No.
1: And that's someone.
0: No way.
1: Oh, it's me.
0: I can't bear this.
1: Thank you, Harry.
0: No,
1: look at this.
0: I'm not clapping.
1: Look at this. Gok, learn from this.
0: No, I'm not clapping.
2: No, I'm so
1: Harry,
2: impressed.
1: Thank you.
2: Harriet, that's very well
1: Isn't
2: done.
1: It? Thank
2: well
1: you.
2: Well done, you.
0: I'm really impressed.
1: Let me enjoy the moment. It is when you lend someone a book, is it acceptable for them to fold the pages over?
2: Gok, don't be bitter, be better.
0: Okay. Oh, shut your
2: All right.
0: face.
2: Come on
1: hasn't
2: now.
1: You, and the thing is, God didn't even allow me, did he? A moment's feeling.
0: Oh, look at you
2: when
0: milking
2: you
0: it.
2: When you lose out to someone, is it acceptable to cross your arms and be sassy about it? No, God.
0: Listen, I'll be sassy if I want to. Thank you very much indeed,
1: this
0: Harry
1: is not
0: from McFly.
1: About your sassiness. This is about the fact that no one got it right, but I got it
0: okay,
1: right.
0: Okay, hold on a second. Harriet. Nobody out of that list of people, if you asked that question to the, like, if you got in more answers,
1: Such
0: someone would get it.
1: Terrible.
2: Do you
1: loser.
2: Think it's acceptable, though? Because 56% of people think it is acceptable, and 44% think it's unacceptable.
1: No, it's not acceptable. You can't fold over a bit of page.
2: Acceptable
1: page.
2: Or not?
0: I don't have any books, so,
1: Craig
0: so I don't
1: David
0: know.
1: Is performing tonight at Pub in the Park. Enjoy it. We're all going to be there tomorrow. Thankfully, not...

0: Thanks, Craig, letting us know what day of the week it is. It's Magic Radio Breakfast with Harriet Scott, Harry Judd, and me, Auntie Gok. It's lovely to have you all on board. If you are new to Magic Radio Breakfast, then thank you so much for joining us, and know that there is nowhere else you should be of a morning.
1: But also know, I mean, this is something I could get used to. It's not usually this chaotic.
0: No, it's not.
1: Normally, it's me and Gok.
0: I like this. I think we're doing okay, guys.
1: I was going to do a check-in. How are you?
2: I'm good. Are you all right? Yeah, I'm very happy.
0: Why do you check in with me?
1: I was...

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14: Station now in Leicestershire. As you're south on the M1, all traffic being held following an accident as we're at East Midlands Airport in the A42 at Junction 23A. And long delays in Shropshire this morning as the M54 remains closed eastbound from this morning's accident between Junction 3 for Albrighton and Junction 2 for Wolverhampton. Long queues in Cwmbran and Pontypool, although the A4042 has reopened from this morning's accident at the Pontypool roundabout. And long queues anti-clockwise on the M25, a broken down lorry still closing 2 lanes just after Junction 29 for Romford.

0: It's Friday morning. It's me, Harry. It's Gok, and it's Harriet. I'm not going to chuck in the surnames.
1: You're right.
0: They know us by
1: now.
2: Oh, I love her. Like Cher, Madonna. It's like that. You don't need a surname, do we?
0: Yeah, Gok, Harry, and Harriet.
2: Oh, I like the sound of that.
0: Right. Sorry, I was just enjoying the dulcet tones of Gok. You can win tickets to see Lionel Richie this evening with Tom and Kat on Home Time because
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2: I love this. This is amazing because not only are we sorting out your mornings, we are also sorting out your social life over the summer. Now, you can play with us here on Magic Radio Breakfast. And then, what are you laughing at? Because I was away from my mic.
1: No, I haven't got time.
5: Well, what did you say?
1: I think I'm laughing because this is the first time the three of us have been in the studio. And it's like we've all been like each other. I feel like there's now factions. Off air, I feel there's factions.
2: Is there?
1: I feel like Gok and I have fallen out over something. We're not quite sure what it is. You're talking to Harry a lot. And you're not talking to me. I think three's a crowd. I think three's a crowd.
2: Do you feel like that, honestly?
1: I feel a bit like something. Yeah, I feel like a bit left out. I feel a bit left out now.
0: We're in the middle of a competition, Harriet. Yeah. You're supposed to be the responsible one.
1: I'm just telling you. I just feel a bit sad. I've got my two best friends here, and you guys are getting on better than you are with me.
2: We're going out for brunch after this. Are you not coming?
1: No, you didn't invite me. Okay.
2: Harry's going to come over and experience my bedroom, as in, like you did
1: Don't
2: the other day.
1: Don't you dare invite him into your bed like you did me.
0: I saw the breakfast in bed.
2: Yeah, exactly.
1: Don't you dare.
0: Me next?
2: Yeah, of course.
0: Okay.
1: Today, it's our last pair of tickets to be won to see Lewis Capaldi at American Express Presents BST Hyde Park on Saturday the 11th of July.
2: Now, to win, all you need to do is answer this question. Finish the title of this Lewis Capaldi classic. Forget blank. Is it A, forget me, B, forget me nots, or C, forget your PIN number?
0: It's a good one. If you think you know the answer, give us a call right now. 03-444-777-888. 03-444-777-888. Lines close at 9 o'clock.
2: Oh my God, I didn't tell you that, Harry. Harry, come over here. I've got a secret to tell you.
0: Tell me.
2: I've got some gossip.
1: It feels like that. It feels like best friends at school. And now there's a new friend. And it's fine. It'll all come out in the wash. And I know that I have a valid position in these relationships.
2: But wow.
1: I'm finding it quite hard to figure that out.
0: One minute of wisdom
1: right now.
0: Again.
1: Yeah.

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1: Ray, where is my husband?

0: Your husband is coming.
1: Oh, what a tune. Love that. It's Ray. It's Magic Radio Breakfast with Got Kwan. Let's go with you.
2: Go on.
1: Harry, John. I don't know what to do anymore, and I'm Harriet Scott.
2: I'm just going to let all of you know there, our lovely listeners, that we adore you and we love you. And actually, sounds like we're all bickering, but me and Harry are getting on very, very well. And it's nice to have Harriet here.
1: Wow.
3: You had a little moment a second ago, didn't you, Harry?
1: It's
3: You're
1: funny.
3: Worried. I've been getting off air the actual rundown of Gok's life.
1: Because I'm a comic, so I'm here with you and I'm here with Gok, and it's nice to get your friends together. But when your friends just rab it on and don't shut up, and then they don't include you in a conversation.
2: Okay, how about
3: it's
2: this?
3: A splinter group.
1: You're
3: for
1: no what?
3: A name for us. Three's a crowd.
1: Yeah, that's right.
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1: Your no repeat workday is on the way next. Don't worry, I'm just going to play some music. We've got Alex Warren and Cher on the way.
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20: The top stories this hour. One of the Prime Minister's biggest allies has admitted Sir Keir Starmer's unpopular, but is advising colleagues not to get involved in a pattern of changing leaders. Yesterday, Wes Streeting quit as Health Secretary, while the Mayor of Greater Manchester, Andy Burnham, is expected to stand in the Makefield by-election. Both are moves seen as potentially setting up leadership challenges. Housing Secretary Steve Reid says new figures show why MPs should back the PM.
21: Next week, the Chancellor will stand up in the Chamber of the House of Commons and announce additional financial and other support for families and businesses that are suffering right now. Why would we throw that away?
20: The US president's described his trip to China as incredible. Donald Trump says some fantastic trade deals have been made. Health officials insist the risk of meningitis remains low after a student in Reading died with the infection. Two other people are being treated in hospital. And Manchester United owner Sir Jim Ratcliffe and tech entrepreneur Sir Jim Dyson have once again been named among the wealthiest people in the UK. They've made the Sunday Times rich list.
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20: Sunny spells and showers for much of the UK today. Highs at around 14 Celsius. That's the latest. I'm Becky Cahill.
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0: Oh, wow. I genuinely don't know what prompted that laughter, but I'm probably relieved.
1: Yeah.
0: And so is Ofcom that we didn't put the mics up just the 2 seconds before.
1: I'm not too sure these Fridays should continue if any of our big bosses are listening right now, because I just think these just make us want to be naughty, doesn't it?
2: We've got to a place where we've shared stuff very quickly in our relationship.
1: Mm-hmm. Yeah, exactly. We could be in a commune right now. Yeah. That's the kind of conversation here. Our no repeat work day is continuing. You don't hear the same song twice between now and 5 o'clock.
0: Now, the reason all three of us here in the studio together, we've got Harry Judd, of course, from McFly, Gokwan from Gokwan Enterprises. I'm Harry Scott. and we are all at
1: Gokwan Enterprises.
2: Make him sound like Batman.
0: We are all
2: Gokwan.
1: They make
2: Batman.
1: Me sound like a car rental company.
0: Just off the North Circular.
1: Just off your North Circular.
0: Just off the retail park next to Halfords.
1: What's funny? Listen, there's nothing wrong with a retail park.
0: I love
2: next to TK Maxx. Yeah.
0: You know I love a retail.
1: You need a bit
0: park.
1: Of home sense.
0: We're playing a pub in the park tomorrow. I'm DJing at 2 in the afternoon ahead of Gabrielle, who's playing. It's going to be incredible. Gok, you are DJing
1: at 8 o'clock tomorrow night,
2: and then
1: headlining the 8 o'clock slot.
2: Then after Gok, it's McFly at 9:30. So
1: yeah,
2: have you been telling people this week? They're like, "What are you up to this weekend, Gok?" And you're like, "I'm supporting McFly."
1: Is no, I haven't said that.
0: Careful.
1: No,
0: I've
1: said.
0: I don't know if you're there yet, Harry.
1: Yeah, yeah, exactly.
2: What? Even you? Were you listening to what we were talking about off air?
0: I know,
2: but we're not there with this kind of humour. Yeah. Okay, fine. Okay.
1: Yeah. Does John Bon Jovi know that you're wearing his jeans today?
0: Okay. Have you sorted
2: He's
0: out
2: also
0: your,
2: a headliner, John
0: have
2: Bon
0: you
2: Jovi.
0: Sorted
2: never
0: out,
2: supports.
0: Have you sorted out your set list for tomorrow night? And are you going to be doing the song we are about to play?
2: Yes, we are indeed going to be doing the song you're about to play. But we'll also be doing lots of other good songs.
0: Yes.
2: Lots of hits.
0: I know them
2: go
0: all.
2: Go on, list them, Gok.
1: Can I sing?
2: McFly hits.
1: I know, I'm going to sing this one in. See?
2: Okay, let's hear it.
1: Yeah.
0: Okay, there are still a few tickets left. You can Google Pub in the Park and we will see you there. It's going to be a lot of
1: fun. And do you know why?
2: I really thought about my outfit this morning as well.
1: Oh, did you?
2: Yeah, I thought Gok's going to be there.
0: Let's play this from McFly.
1: It's
0: oh my goodness me.
1: You.
0: I'm just going to duck you just slightly if you don't mind.
1: It's all about you.
0: Beautiful.
2: You're in.

0: soon.
1: No, not quite. We'll get there.
2: Harry's teaching Gok how to drum.
1: Yes. I mean, I'm supposed to be quiet on this bit. I might sort of tinkle the cymbals.
2: Is that what you do?
1: Yeah. Just I can correct tinkle my cymbals.
2: Do you need a tambourine player? Or triangle player?
1: Or kettlebell player?
2: Can I be part of percussion?
1: You want to be? Yeah, you can stand there and play some tambourine, some backing vocals. Harriet's got a lovely voice.
2: Oh, she's got a gorgeous voice.
1: Yeah, every now and again, she just lets rip and...
0: How many times have I said that?
1: And then sings.
2: Make me a winner! Okay. Imagine checking your bank account tonight and seeing an extra £350,000 staring back at you. What would you do with it? I know what you'd do with it. You buy tickets to Pub in the Park. That's what you'd do. And go and buy yourself some champagne when you get there.
0: Absolutely. On Wednesday, Emma got the call. This is her winning.
3: Oh, my God. Oh, my goodness, God. I cannot believe this.
0: I mean, that is the reaction that you want from someone winning a load of money, innit?
2: Yeah.
0: You could be feeling just like our gorgeous Emma with £350,000 tax-free up for grabs tonight.
1: Yeah, to get in the draw, just send a text. 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
2: 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It's over 18s only.
0: Now, lines close at 5 p.m. today. 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
2: 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We don't play the same song twice between now and five.
0: And we are kicking off. Oh, I love this song so much. Do you remember? She was a long red dress with a big peplum on the bottom and she was on a revolving thing.
2: Yeah.
0: When she was in the video, it's Diana Ross, Chain Reaction.
2: Anything to add, Harry?
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4: So we have our last pair of tickets to be won to see Lewis Capaldi at American Express presents BST High Park on Saturday the 11th of July.
0: Now very exciting. We have got Sandra in Croydon on the line. Are you there, Sandra?
5: Oh, my hand's shaking.
0: You're shaking.
3: Hi, Sandra.
0: Why are you shaking?
5: I'm sweating as well.
0: Oh, shaking and sweating. That's my kind of Friday.
3: How are you doing, Sandra?
5: Hi, Ariane. I'm well. I'm very well, thank you. I'm still catching my breath.
0: Listen to me, Sandra. Breathe in through your nose, out through your mouth. Breathe in. Breathe out. There we go. There we go. You are probably the most excited caller in the history of radio.
5: I know. You could just imagine if I won the 350,000, I would be passing out.
0: Wow. I don't think you should win the 350,000. Okay, so just to make this easier, this one is for some tickets.
3: Just to be clear.
0: To see Lewis Capaldi.
5: Oh, no, I love him. I love him.
0: You love him as well. Okay, all right then.
5: Oh, no.
0: We asked you a question, Sandra, and it was to fill in the blank of the famous classic Lewis Capaldi song.
4: Okay, Sandra, so is it A, Forget Me, B, Forget Me Nots, or C, Forget Your PIN Number?
5: A, Forget Me.
3: Is it right?
0: Yeah! Well done, you've just won. Breathe. There we go. So you're a big Lewis Capaldi fan. You're going to have a great time at BST in Hyde Park.
5: I'm a big fan of Got One as well.
0: Oh, thanks, Sandra. Oh, yeah, you are gorgeous. Did you hear that, everyone?
5: Yeah. Oh, it always brings a smile to my face, especially when you've been nasty.
0: Oh, wow.
3: Yeah.
0: Well, listen, as far as I'm concerned, you're a great winner of the Lewis Capaldi tickets. Well done, my darling.
5: Thank you so much.
3: Enjoy, Sandra.
4: Okay, congratulations, Sandra. That was the last pair of tickets to Lewis, but you can win tickets to Lionel Richie this evening with Tom and Kat on Home Time. And next week, you can win Maroon 5 with us all week.
0: I reckon we should have a little bit of Lewis Capaldi now just for Sandra.
3: I think that's a brilliant idea.
0: Let's do it. This one's for you, babe.
5: I'm still breathing.
3: Great, that's good to know.
0: Good for you.
3: Go and have a cup of tea.
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0: So I discovered a new artist yesterday. I think you pronounce it Xyra. It's X-Y-R-A. And as I was listening to her music, reminded me of the gorgeous Amy Winehouse.
1: Okay.
0: I was thinking and I thought to myself as I was driving, Amy really did shape UK soul, the sound of UK soul. And we're so lucky we get to play her music here on Magic Radio Breakfast with Harriet Scott and Harry Judge. You've got a thruple today, people. You're welcome.
1: Do we want to do this again?
2: I'm in.
0: Yeah.
2: Yeah. You
0: I'm
2: keen?
0: Up for it.
1: Yeah, I'm in. I'm keen.
2: You're not convincing me, Harriet.
1: I am keen. I'm very keen.
0: Yeah, I'm up for it. It's weird being in on a Friday. I'm going to be very honest. It does feel like Monday.
2: Well, I've had a very fun Friday, and there's plenty more to come on Magic Radio.
1: I know.
2: Well, look,
1: he's so
2: I can
1: good.
2: See the producer just rolling his eyes get on
1: Brian
2: with it, guys. Kirsty and Phil are Gabby Rosin's guests on Saturday morning. There's Mel Gedroych. She's back on Saturday evening from 6 with her Big Kitchen Disco.
1: And on a Sunday morning, Anna Richardson is here from 10 with the Request Show, so get in touch.
0: Yeah, and Lamar's Soul Sunday is back with the best variety of soul and Motown from 7. So whatever your listening pleasure is, at Magic Radio, we have got...

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0: Well, thanks for having me crash your Friday.
1: Anytime, Gok. Anytime.
0: Do you mean that, though?
1: Yeah, I do mean that. I have. As you know, like, Harry Judd's here, I'm here. And I think initially when you guys, you know, 6 o'clock this morning, you're just getting to know each other and it's polite. Well, you weren't that polite, Gok, but...
0: ever.
1: But, you know, and then I did feel a little bit left out when it reached a deeper phase of your relationship where you guys, I felt, were leaving
0: me out.
1: Is
0: that when he
2: mathed
0: on me?
2: When I was touching him.
1: You would, yeah. I think
2: appropriately.
1: That was, it's fine.
0: Yeah, and I asked for it.
1: I know. I know, but I felt a bit left out because three can be a crowd, but yeah. I've...
2: Not this morning. Look, I just bumped into Nick's Nathan in the corridor. He said, how's it going? Is it all right? I said, it's great, Nick. Mm. I've had a great day.
1: Oh, I've had a lovely time. I would definitely do it again. I mean, we'll have to like ask the listeners if they would like to.
2: This is true.
1: This
2: we
1: again.
2: Haven't had any listener feedback.
1: No.
2: Maybe let's not
0: They're
2: do
0: gonna
2: that.
0: They're going to love it. Do you know what's really nice? I'm not normally in on a Friday, but it's nice that Nick is doing Dress Down Friday opposed to Dress Up the rest of the week.
1: We're going to Pub in the Park tomorrow. I'm DJing at 2, so if you're going to the afternoon session, come and see me, have a dance, and then Gabrielle is on at 3.
0: Yeah, I'm playing at 8 o'clock before... McFly. So come down and have a little bit of a dance.
2: Yes, don't go anywhere because we're on after half an hour later. Isn't that right, Gok?
0: Yes.
2: He said he's going to sabotage our gear.
0: Yeah, I'm going to pull out all the wires
2: and things.
0: That's done.
2: What are you doing for the rest of the day? I'm going to rehearse to make sure that the lovely people coming tomorrow have a great night.
1: There you go.
2: Yeah, and you, Harriet?
1: Yes. I've been working on my set.
2: Gok?
0: Yeah, I'm going to bed because I went to bed at 2 o'clock this morning.
1: So now you're admitting that.
0: No, I don't mind. Listen, I've got no secrets whatsoever. I have loved this. Thanks for having us in. Thank you, every single one of you, for joining us. And we will do this again at some point in about 2037, something like that. Have a wonderful weekend. Nick Snaith is up next. He'll be telling you how you can win a vast amount of money later on today, plus continuing with the No Repeat Work Day.
1: Harry, Judd, we'll see you tomorrow
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17: Top stories this hour. The Prime Minister could face another day of turmoil after the Mayor of Greater Manchester said he'll stand for Labour in a by-election. Yesterday, Makefield MP Josh Simons quit to potentially make way for Andy Burnham to return to Parliament and possibly challenge Sir Keir Starmer. Work and Pensions Secretary Pat McFadden says the PM just wants to get on with the job.
18: Well, the Prime Minister's got a deep sense of duty to the country. I accept it's been a dramatic week, lots of turbulence, resignations, statements, Josh Simons standing down. The Prime Minister didn't create any of this, and he's been determined to stay on.
17: The US president's described his trip to China as incredible. Donald Trump says he and Xi Jinping have made some fantastic trade deals. Two young people are being treated for meningitis after a student died in Reading. We're told the risk to the public is low. And British Gas is to pay £20 million over its treatment of customers who were forced to have a prepayment meter installed. The regulators found the supplier failed to meet required standards.
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17: Sunny spells and showers for much of the UK today. Highs at around 14 Celsius. That's the latest. I'm Becky Cahill.
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Do you fancy a bit of Justin Bieber? For all that-

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Wilson Phillips, Hold On, on the No Repeat Workday on Magic Radio. It's Nick Snaithick. Good morning. Welcome to Friday. The No Repeat Workday is where we won't play the same song twice between 9 and 5. So you can leave us on all day long, whatever you're doing today, as we head into the weekend. Fridays feel different, don't they? They just do. On the commute in this morning, people were talking to each other and smiling. I mean, that rarely happens. If you commute in London, you'll know what I mean. But everyone's always just in a better mood on a Friday. And I have a little Friday treat. I treat myself to a bacon and egg roll, much to producer Rena's disgust every Friday. She's got the most sensitive nose when it comes to eggs. She can smell an egg from a mile off. I can literally walk in the office. I haven't even got the egg out of the bag. And she goes, "Have you got egg? I can smell it. Get that egg away from me." But yeah, that's my little Friday treat. And you should treat yourself today. Go get yourself a little bar of chocolate or a cake. Because it's Friday and Fridays feel different. Here's The Calling and then Billy Joel, Uptown Girl next.

0: We are on a mission to get you weekend ready, and with big songs like that, we might just do it. Billy Joel, Uptown Girl on the No Repeat Workday on Magic Radio, playing you the best variety from the 80s to now. It's Nick Snape here. 80s Wham coming up, 90s Savage Garden, and something from now. New music from Olivia Dean, So Easy to Fall in Love, which is a beautiful song, and it's on in the next 10 minutes. 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

and Freedom on the No Repeat Workday on Magic Radio. Leave us on all day long. We won't play the same song twice. Coming up, the tea break in just a sec. Time to down tools and have a cuppa. And I've got a question for you this morning I'd like you to answer. Before that, though, new music on Magic from Olivia Dean. This is So Easy to Fall in Love. This is a beautiful, gorgeous song. And it's all about, if you're going on a date, don't be nervous because they're lucky to have you. So if that's you, if you're going on a date this weekend, listen to this, listen to the words and have a great time. I could

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1: What's up? Four non-blondes on the No Repeat Workdown Magic Radio. It's Nick Snaith here. Time for the tea break. Time to down tools for 10 minutes, make yourself a cuppa and answer this question. The topic of conversation in our office, there's not many in this morning, but the topic of conversation is what you would spend 350 grand on, because somebody's going to win that on Make Me a Winner later on today. It's purely a hypothetical question because we can't enter to play, but we were playing that game. First thing that comes into your head, what would you buy if you were to win that kind of cash? And we had things like, not so sensible things like, I'd buy a hot tub and get a bar in my garden so it's summer ready. I think that's a great idea. I personally would be sensible. We're just about to, hopefully, fingers crossed, buy a new house that needs lots of work doing to it. So I would use the money for that. So that's my question to you on the tea break this morning. And I don't want you to think about it too much. I want you to text in the first thing that pops into your head when I say to you, what would you spend 350 grand on if you were to win it later? First thing that comes into your head can be crazy, can be sensible. What is it? What would you spend 350 grand on if you were to win later on? First thing, 61054, text number. Magic at the front, put your name on as well. And if you are working, tell me where you're working. We'll stick you in the tea break. And I look forward to seeing what you come up with. Sophie Ellis-Bextor, Murder on the Dance Floor, great song. Shanice and Tracy Chapman, all coming up.
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1: Rag and Bone Man, Human, on the No Repeat Workday on Magic Radio. On the tea break, we're asking you a question, and that question is, if you were to win 350 grand or make me a winner later on, what would be the first thing you buy? The first thing that comes into your head. David, working from home, or hardly working from home, he says, in Essex, I'd buy some Bourbon biscuits from a tea break. You'd have quite a lot of change, David, so keep thinking. Darren, also working from home in Bury St Edmunds. I like this. Rent out a theme park for the whole day. No queuing. Great idea. Can we come? I'd buy a new boat, says Amanda and Rob. First-time texter is Sarah. She says, I'd employ help on the farm so we can start a family. That's from Sarah, who's milking Daisy and Buttercup as we speak. What would you spend 350 grand on if you were to win it later on? Or make me a winner. What's the first thing that comes into your head? 61054 on the text. Magic at the front. We'll do a few more of those after Shanice and Tracy Chapman on Magic Radio.

0: Tracy Chapman, Fast Car on Magic Radio. A few more of your text messages on the tea break. I'm asking you a question this morning, and that question is, if you were to win 350 grand later on Make Me a Winner, what would you spend it on? Caroline would hire Gok Wan as a personal stylist for the day. He's my idol. Don't waste your money, love. Seriously. Joking. I'd extend my maternity leave to spend more time with my perfect baby girl, Nancy, from Cape Manning in Islington. That is lovely. And that is exactly what you should be doing with it, making memories, because you'll never get that time back. Let me tell you, Kate, goes blooming quick. I can't believe mine are leaving primary school in a few weeks' time, and then they'll be at big school from September, and it seems like yesterday they were born. So you're doing the right thing there. Kelly, deck out our new patio for the two full days of summer we get. Good idea. Adam would buy a bigger house for his family. I'd move to Australia, says Nancy. My daughter is there. My son's in New Zealand. I'm 68 and the visa is very expensive at this age. Myself and the dogs would be off as fast as we could. Another great idea. Pay off debts, have a two-week holiday, put some away for a rainy day, give some to charity and buy something special for a good friend, says Emma in County Durham. She's really thought about it. And final one from Judy in Eastbourne. I give my girls money to help with their babies, to give them a great start in life, and some to my fantastic partner, Colin, who's a gardener and deserves the world. And then I'd pay the mortgage off with the rest of it. Some really great ideas there, and you could win it for real, because we're playing just after five today. If you've not entered yet, give me 20 minutes. I'll play you Seal, Taylor Swift, Fate of Ophelia, Stevie Wonder song, a couple more, and then I'll tell you how you can get yourself in the draw to win that money.
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16: Top story is this hour. One of the Prime Minister's biggest allies has admitted Sir Keir Starmer's unpopular, but is advising colleagues not to get involved in a pattern of changing leaders. Yesterday, Wes Streeting quit as Health Secretary, while the Mayor of Greater Manchester, Andy Burnham, is expected to stand in the Makerfield by-election moves, seen as potentially setting up leadership challenges. Housing Secretary Steve Reid tells us why he thinks the PM should stay put.
17: When we had the Conservatives in power, over their final 8 years, we had 9 education secretaries, 7 chancellors of the Exchequer and 5 Prime Ministers, and the result of all of that chaos was the economy flatlined, our public services collapsed, and the Tories went on to their worst defeat in 200 years. Now, Labour will not repeat the chaos.
16: Health officials insist the risk of meningitis remains low after a student in Reading died with the infection. 2 other people are being treated in hospital. And the lineup for tomorrow's Eurovision Grand Final in Vienna has been decided. Luxembourg, Sweden and Latvia are among countries eliminated last night.
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16: Sunny spells and showers for much of the UK today. Highs at around 14 Celsius. That's the latest. I'm Becky Carhill.
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Stevie Wonder. It was his birthday earlier in the week. 76. I just called to say I love you. On the No Repeat Workday on Magic Radio, it's Nick Snaith here. Monday to Friday, 9 to 5, we won't play the same song twice. And on a Friday, we have a little Friday treat for you. It's £200 worth of Shell Go Plus reward points, all thanks to Shell. Here's some clues to a song I will play on the show between now and 1. You need to listen out for it. And when you hear it, you need to ring up on 03444 777 888. Stick that number in your phone, ready to go. 03444 777 888. When you hear the song, and if you get on and you're right, you'll win £200 worth of Shell Go Plus reward points. So, Canadian country pop star became one of the biggest selling female artists of the 90s. The song was released in 97. Name checks Brad Pitt, but that still doesn't win her over. It's hard to impress this lady. There you go. Clues to the song and the artist. When you hear the song, 03444 777 888 is the number that you will need to call to win today's Friday treat. It's going to come at some point. Here's Avril Lavigne

0: Steps, Tragedy. On the No Repeat Workday on Magic Radio, coming up, we play the best variety from the 80s to now. 80s Madonna, Material Girl, brilliant song. 90s Westlife and Maroon 5, Moves Like Jagger, which is a big weekend song. Make me a winner! Mega May. You will be dancing into the weekend if you win on Make Me a Winner later on. We play twice a week during Mega May. So on a Wednesday, it was Emma, our big winner this Wednesday. And also every Friday. So today, 350 grand is sitting there waiting to be transferred into the winner's bank account later on, and it could be you. Have you entered to play yet? If you have, good luck. We've got everything crossed for you. If you haven't entered, still time, but I'd do it right now, because in 5 hours and 37 minutes, we're going to close the lines and play the game. 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

Madonna, Material Girl and Maroon 5 before that on the No Repeat Workday on Magic Radio. 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

0: the Westlife boys, Swear It Again, on the No Repeat Workday on Magic Radio. Coming up before 12 o'clock, Tina Turner, The Best. A song from Gnarls Barkley, a song from the Backstreet Boys as well. As we come to the end of Mental Health Awareness Week, make sure that you take some time to look after yourself and your friends. I mean, you should be doing this all the time, obviously, but it's just a week this week where we've been focusing our attention on our mental health and checking in on people that we know and that we love and making sure that they're okay. We've all got some friends that we know that could do with a text or a phone call from time to time, and maybe you haven't spoken to them for a while. And if that's the case, as we come to the end of Mental Health Awareness Week, maybe today is the day that you start that conversation. It might be exactly what they are looking for. And of course, don't forget to take a moment for yourself as well by, you know, just doing stuff for yourself, like listening to Mellow Magic tonight. If you had a stressful week, get home this evening and just stick on the radio. You've got Lynn Parsons this evening from 8 playing gorgeous chilled out songs. She'll be here all weekend. And then, of course, Nikki Chapman is here during the week. Mellow Magic, 8 o'clock on Magic Radio. Tina Turner's The Best is the song that is going to play next on Magic. 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

On Magic Radio. Keep listening for that song that could win you today's Friday treat. £200 worth of Shell Go Plus reward points. All thanks to Shell, Canadian pop star, huge star, one of the biggest selling female artists of the 90s. And the song was released in 97 that you're listening out for. Name checks Brad Pitt. It will play sometime. And when it does, call up on 03444 777 888 to win.

0: Christina Perry, A Thousand Years on the No Repeat Workday on Magic Radio. It's Eurovision Song Contest final this weekend. That's tomorrow night. Dan Morrissey from The Perfect Playlist will be very excited. He loves a Eurovision party, has prawn vol-au-vents, the lot. Anyway, it starts at 8 o'clock UK time on BBC One, hosted by Graham Norton for the UK. It's held in Vienna in Austria this year, and of course we automatically qualify as part of the big five. It's us, Spain, Germany, Italy and France. Favourite to win, the bookies are saying Finland, Peter and Linda. Producer, and he says, say their surname. I can't say, I could maybe do Linda's, but there's no way I could do Peter's. So we'll just call them Peter and Linda. Very, very Finnish names they are. Peter and Linda from Finland are the favourites. Australia up there as well. It's Delta Goodrum for Australia. Wasn't she in Neighbours? I think she was. Denmark and Greece also got good chances. Will we get nil point again? I don't know. We'll have to watch it and see. It's on tomorrow, 8 o'clock. Don't miss it. I bet you're having a Eurovision party, aren't you? Phil Collins, Elton John, The Corrs, all on the way. Magic Radio.
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3: the top stories this hour. One of the Prime Minister's top team is calling for his colleagues to put country first, party second, and avoid a turbulent leadership contest. Housing Secretary Steve Reid admitted Sir Keir Starmer's not popular, with nearly 90 of his own MPs calling for him to stand down. This comes as the Mayor of Greater Manchester says he'll be asking for permission to stand in the Maker Field by-election. We've been finding out if people in that constituency would support Andy Burnham in the move, which could potentially set up his route to number 10.
14: He should stay where he is.
19: Yeah, definitely would.
14: Yeah.
19: Why not?
20: I hope it all works out.
3: Donald Trump has said his state visit to China was unforgettable and the two sides had reached many agreements and resolved many issues. The British Foreign Secretary, Yvette Cooper, will also be heading to Beijing for trade talks, but next month. And Sir James Dyson and Sir Jim Ratcliffe have once again been named as some of the wealthiest people in the UK. The tech entrepreneur and Manchester United co-owner feature on this year's Sunday Times Rich List.
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3: Sunny spells and showers for much of the UK today. Highs at around 14 Celsius. That's the latest. I'm Becky Cahill.
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0: Elton John and Sacrifice on the No Repeat Workday on Magic Radio. It's Nick Snaith here. I just went to the fridge because I left a chocolate bar in there and I really fancied it. And it's gone! It's gone! I had some of that Moju ginger shot stuff in there a few weeks ago and that went as well. Somebody's taken it. Which brings me on nicely, actually, to this, which I was going to talk about today and now it seems even more relevant. And we've all been there where you open the office fridge, especially on a quiet day like today on a Friday when there's no one in, and you open it and you see something that looks way better than your lunch or snack. And then you're doing that whole kind of full moral debate in your head, aren't you? Shall I or shan't I? Will anyone miss it? Apparently Gen Zs are leading the way for taking office food. Their favourite steals, classic ones, chocolate bars, like my chocolate bar, 65%. Sandwiches, 52%. Biscuits, 52%. They're the things that Gen Zs like to steal, basically. Anything they can grab quickly and pretend they didn't see your name on it. I don't put my name on my food. I know that Harriet from Magic Radio Breakfast, she puts her name on her coffee, which she keeps in the fridge. That's a totally different conversation about what you keep in the fridge. But people steal other stuff as well, like bolder stuff like pasta, like proper pasta lunches and cake. And salads, a quarter of us are stealing salads out of the office fridge. The levels of crime do go down amongst older generations. It's the Gen Zs that are the culprits. 11% of Gen Xs and 3% of baby boomers. 11% of millennials. What are you, Rini? You're a...
1: Millennial.
0: Oh, you said it. Oh, I thought I was going to catch you out there because we were just talking about this off air and she could not say millennial. So I thought I'd try and ambush her on air, but she said it. What are you again?
1: There we go.
0: You got one more chance.
1: Millennial.
0: Oh, well done, you. So there you go. If you go and open the office fridge and there's no one around and it's a quiet day in the office, don't take it. It's not yours. I was really looking forward to my chocolate bar and it's gone. Now I'm in a bad mood. Here's The Cause and then Queen.

0: Queen, Radio Gaga. On the No Repeat Workdown Magic Radio, we play you the best variety from the 80s to now. And we don't play the same song twice, so you can just leave us on. Coming up, that song that you're listening out for to win the Friday treat, that will play in the next half an hour, along with Billy Ocean, big 80s song, and Take That From Now, their new song, You're a Superstar, which I love playing on the show because I think it's brilliant. It's got just such a really great feel to it. It makes you smile, and it will get you in the mood for the weekend, and it's on in the next 10 minutes. I'll tell you what will also get you in the mood for the weekend. 350 grand will get you in the mood for the whole year. It's got to be won on Make Me a Winner. And during Mega May, we play twice a week, on a Wednesday and a Friday. So if you've not entered since Wednesday, winner Emma, you'll need to enter for today's draw. It's a massive 350 grand, got to be won in just over 4.5 hours' time. 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Kate Thornton making the call. 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It's got to be won. 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

0: Billy Ocean, Caribbean Queen, on the No Repeat Workdown Magic Radio. Leave us on. We won't play the same song twice all day. Before that, we did play a song that is going to earn, hopefully, Marion Friday's treat. Marion is in Hertfordshire. Good afternoon.
1: Hi, good afternoon.
0: How are you today?
1: I'm good, thank you, yes.
0: Any plans for the weekend, Marion?
1: Nothing special, just see what the weather does, see if we can get out and about.
0: Well, exactly. Well, yeah. You know, sometimes those unplanned weekends end up being the best weekends.
1: Sometimes they do.
0: Let's try and win you today's treat, £200 worth of Shell Go plus reward points, if you can tell us the song that you were listening out for.
1: That Don't Impress Me Much, Shania Twain.
0: Oh, well done you. Congratulations, Marion.
1: Oh, thank you very much. That was lovely. That's cheered my Friday up.
0: Perfect. 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That's what we want to do. Job done. £200 worth of Shell Go plus reward points on their way to you. Have a lovely weekend. Thank you for listening.
1: Thank you very much.
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1: Bye.
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It's All the Better with Whitney, How Will I Know, on the No Repeat Workdown Magic Radio, which continues with me. We'll get you weekend ready. And talking of the weekends, Saturday morning at 10 o'clock, Gabby Roslin will be back with her special guest, Kirsty and Phil. We'll be on. Mel Gedroych back tomorrow evening at 6 o'clock with her big kitchen disco show. So lots to look forward to over the weekend. Here's

0: Charlie Puth, see you again on the No Repeat Workday on Massive Radio. What are you laughing at?
1: I was just laughing because I was thinking about your behaviour. So you,
0: my behaviour?
1: You have,
0: are
1: honestly,
0: you a teacher or something?
1: No, it's you are like that naughty boy in at school who is if I was your teacher, I would struggle.
0: Okay, what have I done that's naughty?
1: You burped.
0: All right, I wish I hadn't asked.
1: I've got a list going, okay?
0: The microphone, when the microphone's down.
1: Yeah. Well, we are
0: down
1: here.
0: Down for a reason.
1: Shereen,
0: I know, but I had
1: here.
0: Some Diet Coke and it made me a little bit burpy. I'm sorry about that.
1: You really belched. It was a belch.
0: Sorry.
1: Yeah, and then you've just been saying naughty things.
0: Oh,
1: you've
0: okay.
1: just been.
0: Okay. Thank you for listening, yeah. everybody. thank you for listening this week. I'll be back on Monday at 10 o'clock. Neve's on the way next. What you got?
1: Such a good song from Crowded House first.
0: Lovely. See you Monday. Enjoy your weekend, whatever your plans are.
1: Behave yourself now, won't
0: Goodbye.
1: You?
0: Goodbye. Magic Radio.
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15: The top stories this hour. Wes Streeting says we need our best players on the pitch as he backed potential Labour leadership rival Andy Burnham to return as an MP. In a tweet, the former health secretary said the Greater Manchester Mayor is their party's best chance of winning the Makerfield by-election, forced after the current MP said he'd quit to make way. But the housing secretary is calling on his colleagues to avoid a turbulent leadership contest. Steve Reid admits it's been a tough week for the government.
16: What happens when you're the leader of the government at a time when the public are so angry with the state of our public services and the economy is it focuses down on that individual.
15: close contacts of people linked to a meningitis outbreak in Reading are being offered antibiotics as a precaution. One student has died, two others are being treated for the infection in hospital. And British Gas is to pay £20 million over its treatment of customers who had a prepayment meter forcibly installed. Regulator Ofgem has found the supplier breached licence conditions designed to protect vulnerable householders.
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15: Mostly dry with sunny spells, a few scattered showers across England and Wales, highs of 14. That's the latest. I'm Kat Wright.
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Oh, it is a celebration because it's Friday. Dibosh, rhythm of the night. 1:15. Let's count you down then. Let's get you to that point of the day where you can finally say, yes, this is my weekend. It's going to feel different for absolutely everybody. You may be working from home and able to just shut the laptop slightly early and get a moment of calm before you pick up the kids, perhaps. However your Friday is looking, we are here to soundtrack your working day with the No Repeat Workday. We aren't repeating any songs between 9 and 5. I'm Niamh. I'm here till 4 and then Home Time will take over. We did that classic 80s track just then from Dibosh. Here's Alex Warren with this new one, Carry You Home. Oh,

0: was the minute that we knew that Celine was not messing about. We'd had Mariah, we'd had Whitney, and then Celine just appeared. You know, I mean, obviously she was very famous as a French singer, but that song right there, well, we knew. Queen Celine, Think Twice. On Magic Radio, we bring you the best variety from the 80s to now. We also give away lots of money. 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Wednesday's winner, Emma, played every week.
1: It just shows you, for anyone out there, this is proof that it absolutely could be your turn one day to think there's no point. There absolutely is.
0: Oh, there definitely is. 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

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And this is the home of the No Repeat Workday. 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It's back when you're in the office on Monday morning, of course, to get you through it. And it will take you to your weekend now. We're packing more songs into your day from 80s Whitney, 90s Mariah, to new music from Alex Warren and Olivia Dean. And this classic that's going to steal your heart, Robbie Williams, Angels.

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1: 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Now, Saturday night is the Eurovision final with Look Mum No Computer representing the UK and Australia's Delta Goodrum, the favourite to win. I mean, Delta's voice. And even what she's wearing and how she's presenting herself at the moment, she just looks like an Australian goddess. Putting it out there. I mean, obviously, I want UK to win, but I don't know what to say on that. Are you going to be watching it? 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

0: On this road trip, anything's possible. Some fun, some food, it's all inside this Happy Meal. 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
1: Pam, what on earth has happened to your eye?
2: 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I looked online, but then
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thinking about what Madonna it was at that time. She looked very cool. I remember liking this video a lot. Madonna hung up on Mantic Radio. And now, of course, we're going to be expecting new music from her, which I hope truly is just 80s Madonna all over again. That's my favourite Madonna. It was 80s Madonna. What about you? What do you reckon? Yeah, I'm sure you're agreeing with me. You're like nodding. Yeah, Niamh. All right, it's coming up to 2 o'clock already. Would you look at that? Time truly flies when you're having fun. And this is your No Repeat Workday on Magic Radio with me, Niamh. We have a lot of fun. I say weird things to try and make you laugh, and hopefully you laugh. I feel like you do. Either laugh at me or with me, it's fine. As long as you're chuckling away, that's what I want. And we bring you the best variety from the 80s to now. So that Madonna there, the newer one, and this, Luther Vandross, what a classic. Never Too Much on Magic Radio.

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1: 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Stay there, it's on the way.
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1: The top stories this hour. Wes Streeting is backing Andy Burnham to be Labour's candidate in the upcoming by-election in Greater Manchester. In a post on X, the former health secretary wrote, "We need our best players on the pitch. There is no doubt that Andy Burnham is one of them." Both could end up in any potential Labour leadership contest if a challenge is brought against Sir Keir Starmer. We spoke to voters in the by-election constituency of Makerfield.
19: I hope it all works out for everybody, because we're in a hell of a state.
4: I think anyone's welcome, as long as they're honest.
1: A teenager who rode an e-bike dangerously and knocked down and killed an 86-year-old on a zebra crossing has been jailed for more than 6 years. 19-year-old Billy Stocco had been smoking cannabis before he collided with Gloria Stevenson in Sunderland last May. And Sir James Dyson and Sir Jim Ratcliffe have once again been named as some of the wealthiest people in the UK. The tech entrepreneur and the Manchester United co-owner feature on this year's Sunday Times Rich List.
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1: Mostly dry with sunny spells, a few scattered showers across England and Wales, highs of 14. That's the latest. I'm Kat Wright.
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on Magic Radio, we bring you the best variety from the 80s to now, kicking it off with that fantastic celebration of a song from Dirty Dancing for Bill Medley and Jennifer Warnes. Then the very emotional Adele with Hello. And this one is just such a good sing-along, isn't it? Charles and Eddie, quarter past two, Friday afternoon. Neve here to get you to your weekend in the best way possible with these kind of songs. Also, somebody's going to be winning £325,000 later today. I'll tell you exactly how very soon. For now, though, it's Pink. Who knew?

0: rocker suit. It's criticised on Magic Radio. We are hours away from somebody winning £350,000. Make me a winner! Mega May. Imagine checking your bank account tonight and seeing an extra £350,000 staring back at you. What would you do with it? On Wednesday, Emma got the call.
1: Cannot describe it. I felt like I was watching myself in a movie or something. It was just unreal. Especially to hear Kate Thornton on the other end of the phone. That's not something that you get every day. I couldn't describe it if I tried. It's unbelievable.
0: God bless her. 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

might think that she's just popped up from nowhere. But no, Olivia Dean's been around for a little bit. I mean, this song right here is the third single from her second studio album. I remember seeing her perform at the Radio Arias, which is kind of like the Oscars for radio, quite a few years ago. And I was totally transfixed with her voice. And I thought, you know what? This girl's going to do really well. Yeah, I predicted it. I have no... I love the way I've made it about me. Yeah, no, I could see the talent. And I thought, you know what? She's so likeable. She's got this likability about her. And I feel like she's really wholesome. Like, I'm happy for my two little girls to listen to her and watch her. Do you know what I mean? Here's Pointer Sisters on Magic Radio. I'm so excited. Are you? Tonight.

0: We are so excited collectively because the weekend is nigh. Let's look ahead then. What's happening on Magic Radio? Well, Kirsty and Phil from Location, Location, Location are Gabby Roslin's guests tomorrow morning. How fun. They've been on the perfect playlist this week. I want to know more about them. I'm very nosy. Now, Mel Gedroych is back on Saturday evening from 6 with her big kitchen disco show. It's so much fun, honestly. And Anna Richardson looks after you on Sunday mornings with the request show. Of course, the lovely Lamar has your Sunday soul session with the best variety of soul and Motown from 7. It's such a nice way to close off the weekend. And of course, you have Mellow Magic with our lovely Lynn Parsons as well. There you go. That's your weekend soundtrack sorted. Okay, music coming up from Maria McKee, Journey, and some Shakira.
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Shawn Mendes, Señorita on Magic Radio. It's coming up to 2 o'clock. As we come to the end of Mental Health Awareness Week, there is still time to take some time for yourself and support your friends. But first, you've got to support you. So every day this week, I've kind of touched upon this a little bit and talked about how important it is to consider how you are in a moment, because you never get a chance to do that. Whether it be that you take 5 minutes to check in, you go for a little walk, you sit down and do some journaling, just do that body scan, do that mental scan of how you're feeling, because it all starts with you. It all does. And you know, I've been campaigning within mental health for many years. I kind of very openly talk about my own experience. I struggled so much with my mental health as a teenager. I went through a lot of depression as a teenager, and then that reared its unwanted head, let's say, after I had my first child. And I had a terrible bout of postnatal depression, which was something I wasn't expecting. I'd wanted a baby for years. So it was really surprising to go on that journey. But I tell you what, when you go on a journey like that and you have to walk a very dark tunnel, if you're lucky, you will see that there is a light at the end of that tunnel. And I was fortunate enough to know that I could persevere through that. And then when I had my second baby, it was a completely different experience. It was full of joy. So it's an interesting thing with one's mental health. You know, we go through really hard times in our life where our mental health is challenged to the max. We lose people. We at points can lose ourselves. It's so important to make sure that you know how you are. And if you're struggling, reach out and have a conversation to anyone that you trust. You can ring the Samaritans if you want to be really confidential. Just don't suffer alone. Mental Health Awareness Week is not just a week. Mental health awareness is every single day. You need you, you know? And now I'm at the grand old age of something, 40-something, and you know what? I'm the happiest I've ever been. And there are moments where things are really hard, but I know how to manage. I write gratitude journals. I do a blessing box. I smile more. I try and be more positive, you know, and realize how lucky I truly am. And before you know it, things just seem better. I hope that helped you. Take care of yourself, okay? Look after yourself. Here's Journey on Magic Radio with me, Niamh.

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1: Shakira, hips don't lie. I'm smiling because I got this really sweet message from someone saying, hi, Niamh, thank you so much for everything you just said about mental health. Thank you. That was really kind. And then she said, Niamh, you said it's coming up to 2. It's coming up to 3. Listen, you know what? I just realised I did that, but you can let me off because you know what? I opened up my heart there. So there we go. It's coming up to 3. Well, hey, we are even closer to the weekend. Would you look at that? You see, things are so positive when you focus on them. I'm back with Wet, Wet, Wet on Magic Radio. 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
13: The top stories this hour. Wes Streeting says Andy Burnham should be picked as Labour's candidate for the upcoming by-election in Greater Manchester. Allies of Mr. Streeting say he himself will stand in any leadership contest against Sir Keir Starmer. Labour backbencher Brian Leishman wants the current Greater Manchester mayor to take over.
14: Andy Burnham is definitely, I would say, the most popular Labour politician in the United Kingdom. He's a leader, very well respected.
13: The government says it's blocked 11 foreign, what it calls far-right agitators from entering the UK for a Tommy Robinson-led protest tomorrow. Sir Keir Starmer's accusing organisers of the Unite the Kingdom rally in central London of peddling hatred and division. The UK Health Security Agency insists the risk to the public from an outbreak of meningitis is low. A student from Henley College in Oxfordshire has died, while 2 pupils from separate schools in Reading are being treated in hospital. And Robbie Williams will perform at Soccer Aid's halftime show to mark its 20th anniversary. The Take That star co-founded the fundraising event for UNICEF.
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13: Mostly dry with sunny spells, a few scattered showers across England and Wales, highs of 14. That's the latest. I'm Kat Wright.
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Taylor Dane, Tell It To My Heart. On Magic Radio, it's coming up to 3:15. I'm Niamh and I'm here till 4 o'clock. Then Home Time will get you properly to your weekend. We play you the best variety from the 80s to now. Kicked it off with that excellent one from Wet Wet Wet. You heard Westlife and of course this. And here's new music from Miles Smith. Nice to meet you.

0: when you're waving your hands around like you just don't care. It's just such a tune, right? Whitney Houston, I'm Every Woman on Magic Radio. Okay, you could be even more excited because...
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Lady A, Need You Now. Whenever I hear that song, I think about a live performance that didn't go as well as it was supposed to. Do you remember, and you may or you may not, I think it was the Queen's Jubilee, and Gary Barlow sung that song with Cheryl Cole. Yeah, I think it was the Jubilee. And I'm only laughing because Gary sung it beautifully. And listen, I like Cheryl. I've met her many times. She's a lovely girl. She is. She's such a sweet lady. But singing live was just not her forte on that day, let's say. And it became a bit of a, well, it was a bit of a mess. It was. And now whenever I hear it, I can't help but kind of have a little smile to it. Listen, I couldn't sing it. Just putting it out there. Do you know who they should have got for the Queen? The other Queen, right? Mariah Carey. Can you imagine her and Gary Barlow? His hero on Magic Radio.

0: absolute perfection from Mariah Carey, Hero, on your Friday afternoon. It's just after 3:30 and it's time to pick the little ones up from school. So the last school run of the week deserves some proper Friday anthems. And a big pat on the back to you for managing to do the juggle if you are a working parent. Did you get there on time every day? Did you get them in the morning on time and get to work and all your meetings and blah, blah, blah? And if your main job is that you look after your kids, well, that's a big job too. So I feel like you need these anthems. But if there's anybody that you want to celebrate, perhaps the little one's got a certificate or they were brave enough to do swimming because it's not fun when the school takes you swimming, 61054 is the number. Start your message with the word magic. Let's give them a shout out. I know that mine are off to the park right now because it's sunny and it doesn't even matter whether it's slightly chilly. They are in that park standard. If that's what you're doing, standing around in a park pretending that it's really warm, we feel you. School Run Anthems are next on Magic Radio. Magic
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Is there a more exciting 80s tune? Michael Sambello, Maniac on Magic Radio. I've got two very sweet shout-outs to do. It's school run anthems. We're fully in it. One here. Hi, Neve. Could you say hello to my son, Matthias? So proud of you for finishing your SATs week in style. I hope you'll land Peter Pan, the role of Peter Pan in the school play. Bless you, Matthias. Well done. Another one here. Hi, Neve. Could you say hello to my two boys, Reuben and Rory, who are five, and they went down two big slides at Centre Park's Sherwood Forest. And Mummy is so proud of you. Well done, guys. That might have been a little bit scary. Love that. Okay, Tony Braxton, Unbreak My Heart now, and Tom Price is going to pop in soon and tell us what's happening on Home Time.

0: and you let it go. That used to be in the end. No, you don't understand. He doesn't say it anymore.
1: You know what? Thank you.
0: Yeah.
1: Because on several occasions, I have come off the back of that song here on Magic Radio and gone, where's the bit? Where does he doesn't resolve the song.
0: No.
1: Do you know what happens, Niamh? Do you know what happens? He lets the end of the song go.
0: Oh, you are so funny. He let her go.
1: Yeah,
0: it happened.
1: It's very profound.
0: I know, it's very profound. Mm. Profound for a Friday. What's happening on the show today? Get us to the weekend.
1: I'll try to. I'll do my absolutely best. You try and get to the end of that sentence. Kat and I are going to be here with Home Time. Of course we're going to be here with Home Time. And it is Friday, and we're very excited. We're going to be doing Good News Friday today. So we need to hear your good news, whether it's big, small, little, large, whatever it is that's going on with you. We love hearing from you. It's one of my favourite parts of the week when we do Good News Friday, because whether you've had a good week or a bad week or whatever, we just love hearing from you and knowing that you guys are all okay and you've been up to some nice things. So drop us a text, 61054, magic at the top of your text. On the WhatsApps, 03444 777 888. We're going to play loads of great Friday tunes and we're going to get your good news on from 4.
0: Wonderful. Okay, the guys are up next with Eternal. I will see you on Monday at 1. Have a wonderful weekend. Magic Radio.
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0: The top stories this hour. The MP, who's stepping down so Andy Burnham can try to get back to Westminster, says his constituency has the chance to change the course of history. Makerfield's Josh Simons is quitting to trigger a by-election in which the Greater Manchester Mayor is expected to stand and then be in a position for any potential leadership challenge to the Prime Minister. Mr Simons has this message to voters.
12: I hope that they will see that putting him back down in Westminster to go and do what he's always done his whole life, which is fight for them, is something that's worth doing.
0: A teenager who killed an 86-year-old on a zebra crossing with an e-bike has been jailed for more than 6 years. 19-year-old Billy Stocko had been smoking cannabis before he collided with Gloria Stevenson in Sunderland. Donald Trump says he's thrown away the latest proposal to end the war in Iran. The US president also claims to have essentially wiped out Iran's armed forces. And Glastonbury Festival organiser Emily Evis and her family have debuted on the Sunday Times Rich List. Their estimated wealth is around £400 million.
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0: A few showers in the south tonight, but mostly dry. A sunny morning, but cloud and rain moving eastwards. That's the latest. I'm Kat Wright.
1: Thank you, Kat.
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1: All right, imagine checking your bank account tonight in just an hour's time, seeing an extra £350,000 staring back at you. On Wednesday, Emma got the call.
15: Cannot describe it. I felt like I was watching myself in a movie or something. It was just unreal. Especially to hear Kate Thornton on the other end of the phone, that's not something that you get every day. I couldn't describe it if I tried. It's unbelievable.
0: Well, you could be getting our next call and pocketing £350,000. It's tax-free. It's happening tonight. Lines close in under an hour. So get your place in the draw right now.
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0: 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And then Kate Thornton could be calling you. 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
1: All right, welcome along to Home Time with Tom and Kat. We've got some great songs on the way.
0: We have, and it's Friday, which means only one thing. It's Good News Friday. We want your good news, please.

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1: There are certain sounds, Kat Shoup, doing this job, which have come to mean the end of the week. Are you ready?
0: I'm ready.
1: There it is. There it is. It's all going to be fine. Welcome along to Friday. Good news Friday, then. What's your good news? Big or small? Is it a wedding? Is it a birthday? Is it an excellent cup of tea? Maybe you've got a Eurovision party lined up for tomorrow. It's tomorrow night, of course.
0: Oh, yes. That's fun. Or perhaps some other exciting weekend plans. If it's making you smile, let us know.
1: Yeah, Kat and I, this is very, very exciting. And we haven't talked about this yet on the radio. We are off on Monday to the Chelsea Flower Show. We've been invited to the Chelsea Flower Show.
0: It's very exciting, isn't it?
1: Yeah. I've never been before.
0: What do? We look at flowers?
1: Oh, that's not. It's like a fireworks night. Oh, that's not. Oh,
0: oh, that's nice.
1: But I love what they've done with flowers here in Chelsea. I think that's all you've got to do, isn't it?
0: I'm very excited.
1: Yeah, super excited.
0: Very, very excited.
1: We'll be back here on the show from 4 o'clock on Monday to tell you all about it, but we will be there on Monday. But we want to know your good news right now, please. Get in touch with the show.
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0: tell you what, I love that song. That is Ray, Where Is My Husband, on Magic Radio Home Time with Tom and Kat on a Friday.
1: It's Good News Friday. We do this every Friday. What is your good news, please? 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Start your text with Magic. A number ending in 684. Hugo, aged 9, and his team have just won their school cricket match.
0: Yes, Hugo, get
1: yes,
0: in.
1: Yes, well done.
0: Well played, well played.
1: Now home for tea before more cricket practice tonight.
0: I think we have a cricket obsessive on our hands. Congratulations, Hugo. There's just over 40 minutes left of Friday's no repeat workday. Make sure Magic Radio is on whenever you're at work, because we promise never to play the same song twice between 9 and 5. Your day sounds better with us.
1: Yes, also, finished at 5 is your chance to win £350,000 in Make Me a Winner. You need to hurry to get your name in the draw, so head to makemeawinner.co.uk and we'll tell you how else you can enter before 5.
0: And still to come before that, we've got more of the best variety from the 80s to now, including the perfect Friday night 80s tune from Bryan Adams and a perfect bit of noughties pop from NSYNC as well. We've got all that and more still to come.
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19: The M69 northbound is blocked by a collision. Junction 2 through to the M1 interchange. Long delays with that one. It's also busy on the M11 southbound. A lane closure just after junction 9. Long delays with this one. It's a collision on that stretch. Also busy anti-clockwise M25. Very slow in an instant. Just after Clackett Lane services closing a lane. One lane's blocked clockwise. Junction 15 with a broken down car. The M5 southbound's queuing with a collision. Junction 16 near Bristol. And the M60 anti-clockwise is backing up with a broken down vehicle near Stockport. I'm Nick Arkell.
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1: Yes, it is a Friday. We need your good news, please. What's going on in your world that is good and excellent today? Maybe you have just wolfed a packet of nice and spicy knickknacks while Ed Sheeran was on, and you'd never be able to tell by the sound of your voice. There it is.
0: Maybe I've still got some left.
1: Your good news, they're the best crisps. If you've got a reason to smile, let us know and we can celebrate with you.
0: Yes, Meg says, I'm so excited. I finish work tomorrow for a whole week. We are visiting family in Bath and friends in Gloucester, so I can't wait.
1: Oh, what a lovely part of the world. Enjoy, Meg. Hi, Tom and Kat. My good news Friday is I've got the whole night to myself. Oh, it's nothing better. My partner's a truck driver. He won't be back from work until tomorrow. Have a good weekend, both of you. Lots of love, Laura.
0: Oh, it sounds like bliss, Laura. Val has texted to say, my good news is that I'm tap dancing on the stage at Gordon Craig Theatre in Stevenage with my dance school, Molly Vickers School of Dance. Two of my granddaughters are also in the show. Tonight is opening night, and then two shows tomorrow. Val,
1: whoa.
0: I need to sit down even hearing that.
1: Unbelievable. Good luck, Val. Good luck, team. Have a wonderful time. Have a good show. Break a leg. All right, what's your good news? 61054, magic at the top on the WhatsApps, 03 444 777 888.

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1: So we're coming to the end of Mental Health Awareness Week. There's still time to take a moment for yourself and, of course, reach out and try and support your friends as well.
0: Yeah, the easiest way to do this is to check in with someone by sending a text maybe or a little voice note. Ask them if they're okay and, you know, if they say they're fine, maybe just send them another one to make sure.
1: Quick follow-up.
0: Yeah, don't bother them. But, you know, just definitely just check in and say, is everything good?
1: It's
0: or have you seen this lately? Have you seen this show? Try and get a little conversation going.
1: Yeah. It could start a conversation, and that's what really matters. And talking about mental health is what we all need. If you need to maybe take a moment for yourself, we have got, by the way, the perfect soundtrack to help you escape the real world, if just for a moment. It's our sister station. It's called Mellow Magic. It is absolutely perfect for this.
0: Yes, wake up with Claire Sturgis and end the day with Nikki Chapman. 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
6: M62 is busy on the eastbound side where there was an overturned vehicle near Leeds, junction 29 to 30, and it's busy westbound with a broken down vehicle slowing things down, junction 21 to 20. The M60 anti-clockwise is backing up, very slow near Stockport, junction 1, with a broken down vehicle closing a lane there. Busy on the M5 southbound near Bristol, a lane closure, queuing with a collision, junction 16 to 17.

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0: 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It's Good News Friday.
1: Yes, it is. Your good news, please drop your text. 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On the WhatsApps, 03444 777888. Do you like my new top, Kat?
0: Oh, Tom's come in his new jacket and he's showing everyone.
1: It was no big deal. Yesterday, they've opened a new Liverpool Football Club shop in London town.
0: Gosh, he's doing a smug face.
1: Oh, engage smug mode. And I dropped in, said hi to the guys. What's going on? Might have bought myself a new Liverpool top.
0: And got it on.
1: Which I'm currently wearing.
0: It's like at Christmas when you come in with all your new stuff on in January.
1: Do you want to have a go on it?
0: Yeah, I'd love to.
1: It means you'll be a Liverpool fan forever. Just to warn you, if you put it on.
0: Okay, all right.
1: And I was lucky enough to meet Kenny Dalglish, Sir Kenny Dalglish, last night, which was, if you're a Liverpool fan, you know. If you know, you know.
0: You were telling everyone that came into the studio yesterday, or just anyone that you walked by, that you were going to meet Kenny. I'm so glad that you got to meet Kenny Dalglish, because otherwise you would not have stopped going on about it. When you met him, what did you say?
1: It was a pretty electric chat. We really got on well. I said, "You're Kenny Dalglish."
0: Did you?
1: That was the end of the chat. So it's good stuff. I got a bit starstruck, I'll be honest. I got a lovely photo. It's on my Instagram. That's all I needed, Kat. That's all I needed.
0: Say when you said you're Kenny Dalglish?
1: He said, yes. Yes, I am.
0: Yes.
1: And he didn't say you're Tom Price off of Magic Radio. He didn't say that.
0: Played it cool. Well done. Lovely.
1: It was a very nice time. Thank you very much indeed. It was good.
0: I'm glad you had fun.
1: And I will take this jacket off for hygiene reasons at some point.
0: Okay, good. Right. Melissa in Croydon says, "Hi, Tom and Kat. My good news is that I'm a year six teacher and SATS is over."
1: Yes, SATS is done, of course. Loads of people had SATS yesterday. Well done.
0: "So I can finally have a lovely weekend of no planning. Breathe," says Melissa.
1: Well done, Melissa. Well done. Hello to Paul and Sarah. "Hi, Tom and Kat. We've got a very good news Friday. We've finished the decorating. Well done.
0: Yes.
1: All ready for new carpet and furniture. Wishing everybody a wonderful weekend." Thank you, Paul. Thank you, Sarah.
0: Are we clapping all of them?
1: I think so.
0: All right, what's your good news, please? We want to celebrate with you. 61054. Start your text with Magic, or you can WhatsApp 03444 777888.
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0: Mike Ronson and Bruno Mars. Uptown Funk, what a brilliant way to finish off Fridays and indeed the whole week's no repeat workday. That's heading into the weekend now, but don't forget on Monday, it'll be back from 9 with Gok and Harriet. 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
1: And we'll bring you even more of your favourite tunes with no repeats to help Monday fly by. But we're getting ahead of ourselves. On the way, we've got a final pair of tickets to see Lionel Richie live when we play Magic Radio. He's got your tickets very soon.
0: And there's more of the best variety from the 80s to now. Give us your next 20 minutes. We have got some Rufus and Chaka Khan, some Coldplay, and a brilliant track from TLC as well.
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1: Over 18s, only lines close at 5pm today in just a few minutes' time, and then Kate Thornton will be making that call. 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
0: I saw her doing star jumps in the corridor getting ready. It's your final chance. 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
18: The top stories this hour. Wes Streeting says Andy Burnham should be picked as Labour's candidate for the upcoming by-election in Greater Manchester. Allies of Mr Streeting say he himself will stand in any leadership contest against Sir Keir Starmer. Labour backbencher Brian Leishman wants the current Greater Manchester mayor to take over.
19: Andy Burnham is definitely, I would say, the most popular Labour politician in the United Kingdom. He's a leader, very well respected.
18: A teenage e-bike rider has been jailed for nearly 7 years after killing a great-grandmother on a zebra crossing. Billy Stokoe had his phone in one hand and cannabis in his system when he hit Gloria Stevenson in Sunderland last May. The government says it's blocked 11 foreign, what it calls far-right agitators from entering the UK for a Tommy Robinson-led protest tomorrow. Sir Keir Starmer's accusing organisers of the Unite the Kingdom rally in central London of peddling hate and division. And Middlesbrough have called for Southampton to be kicked out of the Championship playoff final. They've accused their semi-final opponents of spying on their training session.
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18: A few showers in the south tonight, but mostly dry. A sunny morning, but cloud and rain moving eastwards. That's the latest. I'm Kat Wright.
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0: 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I'm quite tired.
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0: The half was away.
2: I like it. I think it's an improvement. All this week on the show, we've been giving away pairs of tickets to be won to go see the legend that is Lionel Richie. He's playing the Sandringham Estate in Norfolk on Thursday, the 20th of August. What a venue and what an icon. It's his only date in the UK this year, and we could get you there.
0: Yes, we've got one final pair of tickets to be won today. All you need to do is identify this Lionel Richie song. We are going to play you the first second, the middle second, and the last second, but can you name it?
2: Are you ready?
0: I'm ready.
2: Here we go.
0: Oh.
2: I know. It's quite hard, isn't it? Should we go again?
0: Yeah.
2: Here we go.
0: It won't be hard for Lionel Richie fans.
2: They're going to know this immediately.
0: The
2: phones are already lighting up. Come on, give us a call right now. If you fancy seeing the legend that is Lionel Richie, give us a call. The number is 03-444-777-888. That's 03-444-777-888.
0: We will choose someone at random to play in the next few minutes. Lines will close at 5:20. 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

0: Look at the world. Snow Patrol and Chasing Cars on Magic Radio Home Time with Tom and Kat. It is Friday evening.
1: Which means, of course, tomorrow the weekend begins.
0: Yay.
1: Yes. Gabby Roslin is here tomorrow morning from 10. She's got Kirsty and Phil from Location Location. They're going to be chatting all things house hunting. Have you noticed, by the way, that I shortened it to Location Location?
0: Yes, you missed the location off.
1: Well, do you know, when you know it really well, when you know the show inside out, right, you actually get to call it Location eventually.
0: Okay. Mm-hmm. All right. That's weird. And they're talking about all things house hunting and being on telly together for 26 years.
1: I love Location. It's such a great show. Not as good as Grand. And then on Sunday at 10, you choose the tunes. Anna Richardson is here with the request show on Sunday morning from 10 o'clock.
0: Yes, your weekend will sound so much better with Magic Radio.
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12: M62 is busy in a few places with incidents on the westbound side around junction 8 through to 7 where there's a collision. Very slow there near Warrington. Also eastbound junction 11 to 12 not far away. Slow with a broken down vehicle blocking a lane. Eastbound side very slow where there was a broken down vehicle. Junction 27 as well near Leeds. The anti-clockwise M60 very slow. Junction 1 stop put where there was a broken down vehicle. Info westbound in Newport is restricted by an overturned vehicle closing two lanes. Junction 26. M11 southbound busy with a collision. Junction 9. I'm Nick Arkin.
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3: So we're giving you the chance to be at some of the biggest gigs and events of the summer with Magic Radio's Got Your Tickets.
0: Yeah, today someone's going to be winning a pair of tickets to go and see Lionel Richie at the Sandringham Estate. That is on Thursday, the 20th of August. And trying to win those tickets is Angie, who joins us now. How Friday are you feeling today, Angie?
4: Oh, I'm feeling even more Friday if I win these tickets.
3: Oh, lovely. Is that excitement?
4: Yes, it is. I am a big Lionel Richie fan. I've seen him before. He's fantastic.
3: Oh,
0: is
3: brilliant.
0: He good live? Tell us what he's like live.
4: Oh, he is brilliant. He really gets the crowd going, and you know, when you know every song as well, you just enjoy it more and you just don't stop singing from beginning to end.
3: Oh, how exciting. Okay, let's try and get you those tickets then, Angie. Earlier on, we asked you to identify the Lionel Richie song from the first second, the middle second, and the last second of the tune. Now, she's a big Lionel Richie fan.
0: She's got, I think she's already got this, to be honest.
3: I think you're going to get this,
0: yeah,
3: Angie.
0: Yeah,
3: okay,
0: yeah.
3: Here it is again.
0: Good luck. Angie, can you name that Lionel Richie song, please?
4: I think it's Running With The Night.
0: Of course it is!
3: Yeah!
4: Excellent!
0: Huge! There you go. Well done. You've won a pair of tickets to go and see Lionel Richie at the Sandringham Estate in Norfolk. Who are you taking with you?
4: I'll probably go with my sister. We went the last time and we had a good time, so, yeah.
3: Excellent. Oh, making lovely memories with your sister. That's gorgeous. Have fun, Angie.
4: Thank you so much.
0: Enjoy, Angie. Cheers. Bye-bye-bye.
4: Bye.
3: You didn't even mention that she was Welsh then.
0: Did bring it up, mate. Didn't bring it up. I didn't. We had to get down to business. We had to get on with the matter at hand.
3: It's fine, I just noticed. Right, Magic Radio's Got Your Tickets continues Monday morning with Gok and Harrier on Magic Radio Breakfast, when you could be winning your way to see Maroon 5.
0: Now, though, here is that Lionel Richie tune.
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2: So, Gok and Harriet are back on the Magic Radio Breakfast Show. 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You must check it out when you wake up on Monday morning. They've got all the stories as well from Pub in the Park. 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
1: Yes, they're both DJing at Pub in the Park. And Harry Judd is obviously going to be performing with the McFly Boys. 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
8: The M25 clockwise has been stopped by a collision at junction 26, causing big delays on the approach to that one, and it's also congested on the anti-clockwise side where there was a broken down vehicle near junction 6. Busy on the M2 coastbound, long delays where there was a collision junction 6 through to 7. Near Bristol, the M5 southbound

16-17, a lane closure. And in Newport, westbound M4, severe delays with an overturned vehicle junction 26-27, closing two lanes at Key from 23A. I'm Nick Arkell. The best variety from

0: 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Someone's about to be a lot richer though, aren't they?
1: Yes, they are. We've been giving you the chance to win a massive £350,000. It's over to Kate Thornton, who's making the call.
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1: I'm about to make today's huge Make Me a Winner call. 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
4: Hello?
1: Hello, it's Kate Thornton. Do you know why I'm ringing?
4: No.
1: Okay, what's your name?
4: Peter.
1: Peter, it's Kate Thornton, and you have just won £350,000.
4: You're winding me up.
1: I'm not winding you up, Peter.
4: What?
1: Yes. £350,000. Tax-free. Taxman can't touch it.
4: I don't know whether to believe it or not.
1: Peter, how long have you been entering Make Me a Winner?
4: Oh, for years.
1: Right.
4: Entering. I can't believe this thing.
1: Yeah. So tell me, what do you do for a living, sir?
4: I don't even know my name really. I don't.
1: You can change it to rich, because you are.
4: It's like we're going mortgage-free then. I don't know. I can't believe this. This is really true. My word. My mind is blown here. This is unbelievable. Thank you so much.
1: Hey, what's it going to do for you and the family? I mean, clear the mortgage. That's a great start, right?
4: Yeah, and then I'm pretty boring, like, so I'll have to sit down and think through it all, how we make the best of it. But, yeah, there'll definitely be a few treats in there.
1: What do you do for a living, Peter?
4: Work in a car garage.
1: And you got kids, you guys?
4: Yeah, a couple of girls.
1: How old are they?
4: 12 and 9. I can hardly even remember. So my mind's absolutely scrambled here. I actually can't believe it. This will sink in by some stage next week or something. I don't know.
1: But it better sink in about an hour's time, because that money's going to be sat there and you're going to be able to do whatever you want with it.
4: This is mad. Absolutely mad. I can't believe it. I've been entering it for years, like, and obviously listening to hear who the lucky person in who's won it and just sort of never expected it to be me. I'm completely shocked. I'm in complete shock. Like, I don't know what to say. Yeah, thank you so much.
1: So Peter's just won £350,000. It's on its way into his bank account right now. Oh, well done, Peter. Keep listening and you can find out how you can win a life-changing £400,000 on Wednesday.
0: Yes! Thank you very much, Kate Thornton. Congratulations to Peter. Wonderful stuff.
1: And Mega May is not over yet. Oh, no. There's another chance to win on Wednesday. We're going to tell you more after six. May-

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1: Time for today's entertainment headline. Rivals Season 2 has dropped on Disney Plus. Everyone's very excited about this. My wife is going to a Rivals viewing party tonight.
0: Is she?
1: She's going to her friend Jenny's house, and they're all going to be, there's like eight of them all going to watch Rivals. I was like, why can't you watch it at home with me? But apparently she can't.
0: I think it's quite rude, isn't it?
1: Excuse me?
0: Is it quite rude? I think it's a bit saucy.
1: Oh, I better check it in that case. Push goes and watches it.
0: Season one of the adaptation of Jilly Cooper's books took the country by storm, and once again, it's time to head back to the Cotswolds for the glamorous, high-stakes, sexy world of 1980s television.
1: It is the show everyone's talking about. David Tennant, Danny Dyer, Catherine Parkinson, Alex Hassel is in it as well. A fantastic cast. In fact, Alex has been chatting to our very own Sonali Shah. You can hear what happened on her Sunday breakfast show this weekend here on Magic Radio.
0: Very exciting. Mm. 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
1: 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More of your good news. Keep those coming, please. 61054 Magic at the top. And as it's Mental Health Awareness Week, we're going to take a final walk in the park to help talk about and shine a bit of a light on the fact we all know it, but parenting stress happens to all of us. So we're going to be talking about that in a little while.
0: It really does. And there's more of the best variety from the 80s to now. So give us your next 20 minutes and we will give you Natalie Imbruglia, Maroon 5 and Aha. 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
18: The top stories this hour. Labour's ruling body has allowed Andy Burnham to stand in the selection process for the upcoming by-election in Greater Manchester. Josh Simmons quit as the MP for Makerfield as a way for the Greater Manchester mayor to make his way back to Westminster. That would then make him eligible for any potential leadership contest against Sir Keir Starmer, alongside former Health Secretary Wes Streeting. Polling expert Joe Twyman says it's all a big gamble.
19: Actually, among the average person in the streets, these are not well-known people, at least at a national level. And then the ultimate question is, can any of these candidates change Labour's overall rating? And there's a big question mark about that.
18: A Nazi-obsessed teenager has been jailed for more than 15 years after an axe attack in Bristol. 19-year-old Alina Burns attacked Mohamed Mahmoudi outside a barber's shop last summer. And Robbie Williams will perform at Soccer Aid's halftime show. The fundraising event for UNICEF is marking its 20th anniversary at the end of the month.
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18: A few showers in the south tonight, but mostly dry. A sunny morning, but cloud and rain moving eastwards. That's the latest. I'm Kat Wright.

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0: 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Now, we've got the brand new song from Olivia Dean to play you in a couple of minutes. We love her here on Magic Radio. That's her brand new one. But first, for one last time, let's do this.
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2: It's Tom and Kat here on Magic Radio Home Time. All this week, we've been coming to the local park for a walk in the park. Because it's Mental Health Awareness Week, we're just sort of nodding at the fact that life isn't always a walk in the park by coming for a walk in the park. One topic I really want to talk about, which affects us both, because we've got different takes on parenting. Kat, your kids are very young, mine are a little bit older. Something we've both got in common is the challenge and the mental health impact of holidays.
0: I know, and it shouldn't. It feels like it's something that you can't not complain about.
2: Tiny violins. What
0: that is. Tiny violins, yeah, exactly. On this.
2: So the situation I've got with mine now is, certainly the teenager, he just wants to be with his mates. He wants to stay at home, go to his local shop, see his mates. And I get that, and it's hilarious, but it means that we're taking him on these trips.
0: Well, you're dragging him, it feels.
2: We're dragging him,
0: yeah.
2: And he's grumpy.
0: Yeah.
2: Which is what teenagers are meant to do.
0: Yes.
2: It's what they're meant to do. But unfortunately, what they're meant to do hurts me really hard.
0: Could you pay them?
2: I mean, you joke. That is something that has happened. And we know what happened recently. You went on holiday, and it's fair to say, it wasn't the best week of your life?
0: We're not calling it a holiday, we're calling it a trip abroad. Fair. Because it's very hard going somewhere, again, tiny violins, but going somewhere that is away in a very far away place from your home where all your things are that you need for very small children, yeah, and taking it all with you. Also, I think I had rather sillily got in my head that it was going to be a break. And of course it's not going to be a break. Not yet.
2: No.
0: It's just doing other things in another country without the things that you need. I need to reset my mind at the minute as to what a holiday means. It means spending time,
2: yep,
0: with your family, spending time with your kids. It doesn't mean lying on the beach. It doesn't mean having any sort of relaxing time.
2: Correct.
0: It's just being with your family. My 4.5-year-old, best holiday he's ever been on, and he talks about it constantly.
2: Yeah, yeah.
0: I feel terrible
2: looking back at the
0: pictures thinking I hated that.
2: This is the thing, isn't it? There's always the guilt with your time with your kids. And I think we don't have solutions. I don't know what the solution is. I'm just saying this is how we feel, and if you feel that too, hopefully you found a bit of a connection here.
0: It's okay to not enjoy yourself when you think you're meant to be enjoying yourself.
2: So true is
0: the truth of the matter. It's not always going to go to plan. Don't put too much pressure on anything. It's happened.
2: Yes,
0: move on.
2: Exactly. And we hope you're looking after your mental health, not just during Mental Health Awareness Week, but all the time.
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0: 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Don't forget, we're after your good news. 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
1: Still to come, there's more of the best variety from the 80s to now, including a proper Friday night 80s tune from Whitney and a massive Take That. Number one from the 90s. Make me a
0: winner. Mega May. All right, I've just paid out £350,000 to Peter. Do you want to be next? Because there are more chances to win life-changing cash with Mega May. A massive £400,000 is up for grabs next Wednesday.
1: But you have to be in it to win it, as they say. 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
0: 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That's when Gemma Atkinson is going to make that call. 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
12: traffic on the M1 northbound. It's okay at junction 33, but there is a broken down vehicle on the exit slip road. There's a lane closure, just be careful there. Sheffield turning northbound M1. The M20 coastbound is queuing with a collision between a van and two cars. Junction 6, one lane's closing at Maidstone. It's queuing. It's busy on the M25 clockwise with two lanes closed by a collision at junction 27. Severe delays backing up onto the M11 and the M4 westbound near Newport. Severely delayed where there was an overturned vehicle, junction 26 to 27. Still very busy. I'm Nick Arkell.
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1: All right, it is, of course, Friday, which means here on Magic Radio Home Time, we always do Good News Friday. We do it every single Friday. We want to hear your good news. What is making you smile? What is making you punch the air? What is making you head into the weekend with a skip in your step? Drop us a text, 61054. Magic at the top, please.
0: Luke says, hi, Tom and Kat. My good news is I finally have my car back. I've been without it for 14 days, trying to get three kids to school for the last 2 weeks without a car has been very fun.
1: Oh, wow. Oh, wow. Luke, congratulations on the returning car. Jenny and the Wirral here. I returned from holiday on Wednesday with a broken phone. No, but my good news is my new phone arrived today. And my good news is I'm setting it up now back in the land of communication. Scary how much we rely on our phones. She's right, you know. Drop us a text, 61054. Magic at the top, please.
0: Oh, it's nice getting a new phone, though, peeling that sticker off the front and plugging it in all fresh.
1: It's amazing as well, and you get one with a battery that lasts. Can you imagine?
0: Nice, fun.

0: 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Home time with Tom and Kat. So you are just switching on Magic Radio for your Friday night. Remember, we are the home of the No Repeat Workday.
1: Yeah, our promise is that we don't play the same song twice from 9 to 5. And we then soundtrack your workday with even more music packed into every single hour. I know your workday, hopefully, isn't coming back for a couple of days now because the weekend is on the way. But just so you know, we'll be here on Monday.
0: Yes, we're getting ahead of ourselves. But it's back when you're in the office on Monday morning. So make a note, get Magic Radio on so we can pack more songs into your day from 80s Whitney to 90s Mariah to new music from Alex Warren and Olivia Dean.
1: 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More of the best variety from the 80s tonight. We have got 80s Human League, 90s Celine Dion, and we're going to head into the weekend with a bit of fun from 2012. All that and more still to come on the show this evening.
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14: The M20 coastbound is stopped by a collision between a van and two cars at Junction 6 near Maidstone. Stationary traffic there. Very busy clockwise M25 through Essex. Two lanes are closed by an incident at Junction 27. It's queuing from 26 but also affecting the M11 southbound. The M4 westbound near Newport is still backing up. Long delays where there was an overturned vehicle. Junction 26 to 27. The M1 northbound is affected by a broken down vehicle at Junction 33 for Sheffield. There's a lane down on the exit slip road. I'm Nick Arkell.
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0: Celine Dion. She'd done her final one. Yep. Yeah, there it is. It's all coming back to me now on Magic Radio Home Time with Tom and Kat.
1: From Celine Dion to this song, it works very well. We've been doing Good News Friday throughout the show today, as we do every single Friday here on Tome Time. Hello to Jessica. My good news is I've just got my first part-time job. Yes, yes, Jessica! Well done!
0: It is if you wanted it, I guess. Well done, you! Fiona in Egham says, good evening, Tom and Kat. Happy Friday. A massive shout out to my son, Daniel, who's completed his SATs this week.
1: Oh, well done, Daniel.
0: And got his official leavers jumper now, too. Sweet. Oh. He did so well and gave it his all, and we couldn't be prouder.
1: Well done, Daniel. And well done to everyone who's in year six and have done your SATs, because now, for the rest of term, they just have a laugh.
0: Yeah. Just chill out.
1: The teachers are like, no, we're still going to teach you. They don't. They just have a laugh. They have a lovely time. And they deserve it because you've worked so hard on your SATs. Well done, everyone. Nikki in Plymouth. My good news Friday, my husband's got a ticket to see the Mighty Palace in Leipzig, and I'm celebrating 20 years of living the dream and working for my football club, Plymouth Argyle.
0: Someone's having a good time, aren't they?
1: Very nice,
0: lovely
1: Nikki in Plymouth.
0: Stuff.
1: All right, thanks for getting in touch. Lovely.
0: Right, let's head into the weekend with a massive tune. It's Fun and We Are Young on Magic Radio. Yeah.

0: tonight.
1: Absolutely love that song. Fun and Janelle Monáe on Magic Radio Home Time with Tom and Kat. And we're done, Kat Shoup. That is this week. A 5-day week, imagine such a thing.
2: In May.
1: Exhausted.
2: It's exhausting, isn't it? Jo Russell is here next with the perfect playlist, but she's not on her own. She's got Kirsty and Phil from Location, Location, Location on the show. They're going to be picking their perfect playlist.
1: A-plus listers on the show, on
2: so
1: perfect
2: exciting.
1: Playlist. With Jo. And then, of course, the fabulous Lynn Parsons. She's got Mellow Magic covered for you from 8 o'clock. 4 hours of really beautiful, relaxing, chilled out tunes to get you to your all-important weekend. Kat and I are very excited about Monday. Aren't we, Kat?
2: We are. We're going to be off to the Chelsea Flower Show. God, I can't believe it.
1: I know.
2: We've got our outfits sorted.
1: Have we?
2: Yeah.
1: Oh.
2: We have.
1: Better sort that out.
2: And we're going to be celeb spotting, so we might tell you a bit about the lovely time that we've had from 4 o'clock on Monday. We'll see you then.
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16: The top stories this hour. Andy Burnham is a step closer to potentially challenging Sir Keir Starmer's leadership. Labour's ruling body has confirmed the Greater Manchester Mayor will be allowed to run to become the candidate for the upcoming Makerfield by-election. The National Executive Committee, with large numbers of Sir Keir Starmer allies, blocked him in February. Health officials say they're reviewing vaccine policy following the latest fatal outbreak of meningitis. A sixth former at Henley College in Oxfordshire has died, while two pupils at separate schools in Reading are being treated. We're told it's a different strain to the one in Kent earlier this year. A teenage e-bike rider has been jailed for nearly 7 years after killing a great-grandmother on a zebra crossing. Billy Stocco had a phone in one hand and cannabis in his system when he hit Gloria Stevenson in Sunderland last May. And Middlesbrough have called for Southampton to be kicked out of the Championship playoff final. They've accused their semi-final opponents of trying to obtain an unfair advantage after allegedly spying on a training session.
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16: A few showers in the south tonight, but mostly dry. A sunny morning, but cloud and rain moving eastwards. That's the latest. I'm Kat Wright.
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17: Welcome to it. We've made it again to Friday, so it's me, Jo Russell, on your Perfect Playlist. On a crazy weird does the weather know what it's doing day. It's like that, isn't it? If you're off to pub in the park, let's celebrate with you. Craig David plays tonight.

Woman from the 90s, we gave you Diana Ross from the 80s, and celebrating Pub in the Park tonight, Craig David performs, Gok and Harriet, of course, are DJing over the weekend as well, and our very own Harry from McFly will also be there. McFly there too. What a weekend it's going to be. We started the show off with our celebration for Pub in the Park on Magic Radio, your perfect playlist then for an hour. What else are we celebrating today, this weekend, that needs to be included on the perfect playlist? Well, it may or it may not have slipped to your notice that it is Eurovision weekend. So we thought, what are we going to play that gets us in the Eurovision mood? Well, Justin Timberlake in 2016 debuted this song in the grand final of the Eurovision in Stockholm, in Sweden. He wasn't a contestant. He just played it. We loved it then. We love it now. Should have won. People are saying it should have won.

0: bangles from the 80s, because we play the best variety from the 80s to now, all day, every day. And we have got your tickets. You've heard us say this, haven't you? Magic Radio's got your tickets. It is back on Monday. Maroon 5 in Hyde Park tickets to be given away with Gok and Harriet on The Breakfast Show. But before all that, this weekend, Gabby Roslin's here tomorrow from 10. She's here every Saturday and she has all the big celebs. This week, is there a more perfect couple to have on than Kirsty and Phil? They are a couple, but not a couple. You know what I mean. You never know if they're going to be on a love-in with each other or break into a massive fight. And I am here for it, guys, with Gabby tomorrow from 10. Kirsty and Phil are Gabby's guest. And also, they've been here all week on the Perfect Playlist. They have agreed on their final song that they've picked for their Perfect Playlist. So that's on the way in a tick. And 90s Seal as well, and Omi from 2015. Magic Radio.
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0: 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It's your perfect playlist. I'm Jo Russell, and our guests this week are...
1: It's Kirsty and Phil here on Magic Radio. We've both been playing you some of the songs on our perfect playlist. So for the final song, Kirsty's got to pick it.
2: Well, I started the week with Footloose, and I'm going to end the week with Dancing in the Dark by Bruce Springsteen. It's another one of those songs which just gets me up and dancing. You would kind of dance into the weekend and just feel confident about a happy Saturday and a happy Sunday.
1: It is a fantastic song. 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Here it is.

0: The final choice from Kirsty and Phil, who've been picking their perfect playlist all week on Magic Radio, and they are guests tomorrow for Gabby Roslin. If you want a full chat, are they going to break into a fight? Will they like each other? Well, we'll find out. I love them. I love them for all that. They're on with Gabby from 10 on Magic Radio. Big weekend, though. Are you a Eurovision family? Because I feel like if you've been brought up with Eurovision, you're still a Eurovision person when you grow up. We were brought up with Eurovision. Mum, tube of Pringles, bottle of wine. I'm just describing her lounge tomorrow night. And then she will have made her own score sheets so that she can see whether she agrees with the final result. Rarely does, but it's a fun old night, isn't it? It's a good fun old night. I have not seen much about it this year. I haven't heard or seen our entry. So I'm going to wait till the actual event. But a friend of mine is there. He's been to the semi-final, or one of them. He's saying Finland, Cyprus, Australia. He's not saying us, so I will get back to him on that, find out why. Finland, Cyprus, Australia, listen out and enjoy if you're watching that tomorrow. Still to come on Magic Radio's Perfect Playlist, 90s Culture Club, and we got Naughty's Mary J. Blige.
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It's Mary J. Blige. This is what we mean when we say we play the best variety from the 80s to now. It's Joe Russell on your perfect playlist. It's been one of those funny old weather weeks, hasn't it? And temperature weeks. My heating came on this morning. I'm like, what? I didn't expect that to come on now till September. It was just on. That's how low it got in the house. And I've been out and about and I've heard countless people saying, it's nearly June. Why am I in a winter coat? Everyone's talking about it. You've probably had that this week as well. If you are sat in a house going, do we, don't we? Should we put the heating on? The house won't warm. Let's get relaxed, guys. Let's get you in the mood to wind down for the weekend. Stay warm, stay dry, stay nice. Mellow Magic is on the way with Jim Davis at 8 o'clock, but we will get you there with two amazing songs. Ellie Goulding follows Richard Marx.

0: And now you're relaxed, right? Richard Marx Hazard, Ellie Goulding, How Long Will I Love You on Magic Radio, playing the best variety from the 80s to now. That is it from me. We've got you to Mellow Magic. 4 hours of relaxing classics today with lovely Jim Davis. He is like a warm cuddle. He's like a warm hug. Glass of wine? He approves. Okay, enjoy 4 hours of relaxing classics on the way. If you give Jim 20 minutes of your time, he'll give you Prince, Savage Garden and Rihanna. I will see you tomorrow from one.
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17: And it's 8 o'clock on this Friday evening. This is Mellow Magic. Hello, I'm Jim Davis. In for Lynn Parsons tonight with the best variety from the 80s to now to relax and unwind at the end of a busy and very wet week. Did you get caught in one of those showers today? If you did, I'll play this one for you.

0: burn now.
1: There's Rihanna and Take a Bow on Mellow Magic. Savage Garden before that, and Prince with Purple Rain. The best variety from the 80s to now to relax and unwind. And it's Jim Davis in for Lynn Parsons tonight. Hoping you're well then, you've had a good day and you managed to dodge those showers. I got caught this lunchtime out with the dogs. We sort of ducked under a giant tree as it passed over. Nature's umbrellas, aren't they? It wasn't thundery, so it was safe. And managed to dodge the worst of it. But it's been going on all week. There's been a lot happening this week, I have to say. So I don't know about you, I am ready to kick back and relax. It's so good to be with you tonight. I've got the perfect soundtrack, whether you're at home this evening, on the move, maybe tidying out the kitchen, or even working. Whatever you're doing, I'd love to do a little mellow mention for you. Text 61054, start your message with Magic, or you can send an email if that's easier to jim@magic.co.uk. Right, one of George Michael's early solo hits for you next, after a song that was written by Prince and a number one for Sinead O'Connor.

0: Absolutely beautiful. George Michael with a different corner on Friday's Mellow Magic. I'll play that one just for Jack, who I know is listening tonight. I hope you're well. And to Gina, celebrating her birthday this weekend. Have a very happy birthday. Lovely to hear from you. 61054 to text for a Mellow mention. Just start your message with Magic, or you can email jim@magic.co.uk to get in touch tonight with the best variety from the 80s to now. I've got some noughties R&B next from Mario. After a Mellow at the Movies classic from the Armageddon soundtrack next.
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Mario's Let Me Love You on Mellow Magic. Aerosmith with I Don't Want to Miss a Thing before that from the space blockbuster Armageddon. Do you know, I was amazed to see that Project Hail Mary, the new Ryan Gosling space movie, is already available to stream at home. That's wild. Do you remember when it used to take months, even years, before you could watch those big blockbuster movies like that at home? Maybe one for movie night this weekend. It's Friday's Mellow Magic with Jim in for Lynn. Sarah D in Plumstead is busy making an evening gown for the Southend-on-Sea Film Festival Gala right now. It's the third dress I've made, Jim, while listening to Magic. It's become a bit of a lucky charm. Oh, that sounds incredible, Sarah. Send us a picture when it's done, won't you? 61054, start your message with Magic to get in touch. And this is Whitney Houston.

0: There's James Arthur on Friday evening's Mellow Magic with Jim. Loads coming up this weekend on Magic Radio. Kirsty and Phil are dropping in for a chat with Gabby Roslin tomorrow from 10, talking about their brand new series of Location, Location, Location. And then Mel Gedroych is back tomorrow evening from 6 with her Big Kitchen Disco, which is the perfect warm-up for Eurovision. 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It's Mellow Magic on this Friday evening, and I've got the Lighthouse Family from 98 on the way next.
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0: There's the legendary multi-Grammy winning Christopher Cross with Arthur's Theme. He's currently on tour around the UK. He's playing live at the Barbican in York right now, in fact, and then he's heading to Bridgewater Hall in Manchester tomorrow. So if you're off to see him, enjoy. I've got more exciting live music to tell you about coming up very soon, actually, but it's Friday's Mellow Magic. If you've just switched on, hello, I'm Jim Davis, in for Lynn Parsons tonight with the best variety from the 80s to now to relax and unwind at the end of a busy week. Charlie Puth's coming up from 2015. We've got a huge 80s power ballad on the way as well. And one of the best from Robbie next.
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0: Friday night time, and it's Jim Davis in for Lynn Parsons as we reach the weekend together. This is the place to be to relax and unwind. You're listening to Mellow Magic, and here's Robbie.

Charlie Puth, See You Again. Before that, Hearts, These Dreams, and Robbie Williams with She's the One, the best variety from the 80s to now. And it's Friday night's Mellow Magic. Hi to James, who's in Ipswich tonight after a busy week, Jim. Relaxing now in a hot bubble bath, unwinding with the sounds of Mellow Magic. Sounds perfect, James. This one's not signed, but it says, Jim, I'm sitting in the hot tub having a few drinks, getting ready for the weekend. Enjoy. And Elizabeth is in Northern Ireland. Lovely to hear you on the air tonight. I'm having a quiet night in and enjoying listening to Mellow Magic. Sounds perfect. 61054 to text. Start your message with magic for a mellow mention this Friday night. And it's Jim Davis in for Lynn Parsons with Mariah Carey next after U2.

0: It's Mariah Carey, Always Be My Baby on Friday night's Mellow Magic. So come on, we need to talk about Eurovision. Graham Norton's all ready to serve up his trademark commentary tomorrow night live from Vienna. Look, Mum, no computer, flying the UK flag this year with the song Ein, Zwei, Drei. Joe Russell was saying earlier on the Perfect Playlist, she's not heard it yet. It's catchy, I'll give it that. Apparently he's built some of the props for his own performance tomorrow night, so watch out for him. I think he's in position 14 from memory, but if you've got some friends coming round, get the snacks ready. We've got a few round tomorrow night. We're just going to order pizzas in, though. That's not cheating, is it? That's all right. If you're avoiding all of that, though, because I appreciate not everybody loves Eurovision, don't forget Lynn Parsons will be right here on Mellow Magic, acting as your sanctuary from all the Eurovision chaos. So just ask your smart speaker to play Magic Radio tomorrow evening from 8. Friday now, though, of course, and one of this year's Hampton Court Palace headliners coming up next after Berlin.
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the amazing David Gray with Babylon on Friday's Mellow Magic with Jim. So as we head into the summer then and festival season, there's loads to choose from this year. But there are few places better to see music outside than the incredible Hampton Court Palace. Their festival returns this June with the most intimate concert experience ever, they say, with the incredible backdrop of the palace. Not only that, they've got street food on offer. You can even take your own and have a lovely picnic in the grounds before the music starts. It's such a brilliant evening. I saw Keane there a few years ago. So memorable. A great lineup this year as well, which includes David Gray on the 10th and 11th of June. They've got Nile Rodgers and Chic. Sophie Ellis-Bextor is playing live as well. So check out all the details on our website, magicradio.co.uk/tickets, and treat yourself to a memorable night out. Jim in for Lynn with Friday's Mellow Magic. And I've got Paloma Faith next after All Saints. A few.

0: It's Paloma Faith on Mellow Magic. Lovely to see her and Alan Carr, buddies again at the BAFTAs last weekend. I wonder how this year's crop of celebrities are getting on, filming for The Traitors right now in the Scottish Highlands. I can't wait to watch it. I've actually got one of this year's crop of celebs to play in the next hour. It's Friday's Mellow Magic. I'm Jim Davis, in for Lynn Parsons tonight. Hello to Laura, who says, "Hi Jim, I'm enjoying the music, watching YouTube and listening to Mellow Magic. I agree with you about the weather, though. It's been very odd this week, hasn't it? Let's hope it improves soon. I hear by next weekend, which is a bank holiday weekend as well, things should be considerably warmer." jim@magic.co.uk to email tonight with more of the best variety from the 80s to now coming up. A stunning duet from 89 next from Linda Ronstadt and Aaron Neville.
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0: One of my favourites from Duran Duran, that Ordinary World on Friday night's Mellow Magic with Jim. And if you fancy seeing them live, next week is week 3 of Magic Radio's Got Your Tickets. And if you listen to Home Time with Tom and Kat, they've got tickets to see Duran Duran up for grabs. Gok and Harriet on The Breakfast Show will be giving away tickets to see Maroon 5 in London's Hyde Park all next week as well. They're incredible live too. So don't miss your chance to win your way in with Magic Radio all next week. And it's Friday evening with Jim, in for Lynn Parsons, with the best variety from the 80s to now to relax and unwind at the end of a busy week. We'll talk Eurovision again soon, plus give me 20 minutes, I've got some Faith Hill from 2001, some classic Westlife, and next up it's our good friend Ronan Keating.
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3: And it's Friday night time. I'm Jim Davis, in for Lynn Parsons with the world famous Mellow Magic and the perfect songs to relax and unwind. Lovely to be with you. Here's Ronan.

0: Faith Hill, and there you'll be on Friday's Mellow Magic with Westlife and Ronan Keating. Before that, the best variety from the 80s to now to relax and unwind. And it's Jim Davis in for Lynn Parsons on this Eurovision Eve. We've got loads of friends coming over tomorrow, all stocked up with snacks, but we're going to order pizza in at half time. Just keep it simple. You'll need a drink for just before song 9. Don't forget, if you follow Terry Wogan's age-old tradition, which is something Graham Norton follows to the letter, I'm sure. He'll be toasting Tell, as always, and we'll be joining in at our house. So enjoy if you're getting stuck into all that. Lynn Parsons will be here on Mellow Magic if you're avoiding all the Eurovision chaos tomorrow evening. Jim Davis with you tonight, though, with Sade coming up next after Bon Jovi.
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0: It's Sade and Your Love is King on Mellow Magic. Bon Jovi before that. I played David Gray's Babylon earlier as well, and Alan's messaged me to say, Jim, that song by David Gray is one of my all-time favourite stop and listen songs. Thank you so much for playing it on this Friday evening. What a wonderful way to say farewell to a bumpy week of work. We've made it to the weekend, Alan. Absolutely lovely to hear from you tonight at Jim Davis on air. Or you can text 61054, just start your message with magic. And we continue with Lewis Capaldi in just a tick after Phil Collins from the Buster soundtrack next.
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1: That's Before You Go from the amazing Lewis Capaldi on Friday's Mellow Magic. And I'm Jim Davis. Playing Lewis reminds me that we're reaching the end of Mental Health Awareness Week. He's been so open about his own experience. But just because we're coming to the end of the week, it doesn't mean the conversation has to stop there. Quite the opposite, actually. It's something we're all hugely passionate about. And now's the perfect time just to reach out to a friend or loved one just to check they're doing okay. You can never underestimate the power of knowing that somebody's thinking about you. And if you ever need to talk to anyone and just feel you want someone to listen, whatever's going on, doesn't matter how big or small it is, you can always call our good friends the Samaritans. 116 123 is the number. It's free. They're there 24/7 and they're fantastic listeners. I got a WhatsApp this week. It gave me such a lift, actually. It came through from a friend I've not spoken to for a while, just checking how I was. We had a fantastic matter on WhatsApp and it really boosted me. So reach out tonight. And don't forget, we're always here as well as your sanctuary from the chaos of busy life. Just ask your smart speaker to play Mellow Magic for the best variety from the 80s to now. I've got one of this year's Celebrity Traitors contestants next, after Phyllis Nelson. Hey, baby.

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1: This is James Blunt, currently filming Celebrity Traitors. 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He is so funny. He'd be brutal in the turret, wouldn't he? And I'll play that one especially for Debbie in Wigan. Just chilling in bed, Jim, with the cat, Izzy. We both listen in every night. You have a wonderful weekend. Thank you for your message. It's Friday's Mellow Magic with the best variety from the 80s to now. I've got the legendary Sir Elton John on the way next, with a special treat from the Lion King.

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0: Grover Washington Jr. with that incredible saxophone and the brilliant Bill Withers there. Just the two of us on Friday night's Mellow Magic. And it's Jim Davis with you in for Lynn Parsons with a mellow musing on the way soon. Eurovision themed. I think it kind of sums up Eurovision in a nutshell, actually. Plus more of the best variety from the 80s to now. Sam Smith from 2014 coming up. A beautiful duet from Peabo Bryson and Roberta Flack. And next tonight, it's Leanne Rimes.
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2: 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Lionel Richie coming soon. First, here's Leanne Rimes.

It's Sam Smith. And Stay With Me, Peabo Bryson with Roberta Flack before that, and the wonderful Leanne Rimes with How Do I Live, the best variety from the 80s to now. And I'm Jim Davis, in for Lynn Parsons on Mellow Magic tonight. Time for a mellow musing, a quote or thought to make you think or smile. And with Eurovision tomorrow night, I thought I'd share a quote from the late, great Terry Wogan, whose famous commentary accompanied the contest from the 70s right up to 2008. He was an institution, was Artel. And he said this in 1997. It rather sums up the concept of the whole night, if you ask me. It's supposed to be bad. And the worse it is, the more fun it is. He's absolutely right, isn't he? I agree. Anyway, enjoy, lean into it and have fun. If you're avoiding all of that, don't forget Lynn Parsons will be right here on Mellow Magic tomorrow night. But your Friday evening continues next with Extreme after Lionel Richie.

0: Classic Stream with More Than Words on Friday night's Mellow Magic with Jim. I'll play that one just for Linda, who's home alone tonight, apart from the dog Suki. They're cuddled up and enjoying the tunes together. And Mark, who is on the road right now, heading back home towards Lincoln after a whole week away, driving round Europe. But I'm nearly home, Jim, and loving the tunes. You're getting me there. Mark, just drive safe. That's all that matters. And enjoy your weekend off. You've earned it. Good to hear from you. You can email me anytime. It's jim@magic.co.uk. Right, Blue are playing live this summer. I'll tell you more next. And I've got Michael Jackson and Syeda Garrett coming up from 1987.
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Got to mention, good luck to Chelsea and Man City for the FA Cup final tomorrow too. If you're watching that, enjoy. Such an exciting weekend ahead, isn't it? Friday's Mellow Magic, I'm Jim Davis, and this is Celine Dion.

0: Such a beautiful voice. Tom Odell with Another Love on Friday's Mellow Magic with Jim. 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We'll always be here with the perfect songs to relax and unwind from 8 o'clock. Nikki Chapman, Lynn Parsons and me from time to time will be with you at the end of each and every day. 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It shares the name Mellow Magic. 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And I've got some classic Coldplay and Atlantic Star coming up for you next.
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0: East 17 with Gabrielle, wrapping up Friday night's Mellow Magic. 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Lynn Parsons here with Mellow Magic, Saturday night from 8. Plenty more amazing tunes coming up tonight, so if you're staying with us, working through the night, stay right where you are and have a wonderful weekend.
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What do you mean, Justin Bieber? It's Magic Radio. Good morning. It's the weekend. Yes, it's tipped over into Saturday morning. Maybe you knew that already. Maybe you are so busy working through the night that you had no idea. Well, it's my job to keep you company with the best variety from the 80s to now. Miri here, and I've got the Four Non-Blondes for you right now. Turn this one up and sing along at the top of your voice. You're going to want to.

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Backstreet Boys played next to Dido and Irene Cara. That is what we mean when we talk about variety here at Magic Radio, where we play the best variety from the 80s to now. Good morning, it's Miri Green. If you're up travelling in the night, maybe you're working, maybe you're just at home, you are so welcome here. You can get us online on DAB, on the Rayo app and your smart speaker. It is the weekend. We're saying a big fat hello to the weekend with some great music coming up on the way from Taylor Swift and M People. Got any nice plans later on? Going to put Eurovision on? I haven't watched Eurovision for ages. I mean, like the last couple of years. But my friend Jess is coming to stay, and we're going to have so much fun watching it. I can't wait. From one continent to another now. We're not in Europe. We're in Africa. Here's Toto on Magic Radio.

0: One Night in Heaven, M People on Magic Radio. Coming up, we have Patrick Swayze and Plan B. She said we'll be on before one. Don't go far.
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11: 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From

0: Plan B, and she said, this is Magic Radio. And it's around one in the morning. How are you doing? Are you on your own? Are you with people? Maybe you're working through the night with your colleagues and you just need some musical caffeine. Well, we've got some of that on the way. How about Pink, Just Like a Pill? We can shake it off to that. I've also got Ed Sheeran coming up too. Magic Radio.
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